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1: So my son Cody takes me down to the Dolly Dome.
2: It cracks me up you say that.
1: So we're in the Dolly Dome, and I get in the water, and I'm looking at my son. He's keeping an eye on me. And he starts laughing. I think, what are you laughing at? He says, turn around. So I turn around in the pool, and it's senior citizen aqua aerobics day.
2: Did you join in?
1: No. Although they were about the same age that I was, I felt very old. I felt very old. And I said, get me out of this water.
2: And you never went back, did you?
1: And take me home. No, I did not.
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0: It's now time for tonight's WQBE Mid-State Chevrolet Mystery Voice of the Night. Winner gets a $25 Visa gift card. And, of course, you're going to get qualified for the grand prize in honor of America's 250th birthday, a $250 Visa gift card. But you got to figure out the Mystery Voice of the Night first to win. First person to identify the mystery voice wins tonight. Here we go.
1: And I've started songs and finished songs so many different ways. They've gone through so many journeys. They've happened quickly. They've happened over time. They've been inspired by my life, by mythology, by fables, by books, by movies, by characters, by warnings, lessons.
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get to drinking, wrapping up this hour's No Talk Triple Play. We are still looking for the mystery voice of the night winner tonight. We'll try to get a winner next.

0: we are still trying to find out who the mystery voice of the night is. Somebody's got to get this $25 Visa gift card from Midstate Chevrolet, qualify you for a $250 Visa gift card. 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
1: And I've started songs and finished songs so many different ways. They've gone through so many journeys. They've happened quickly. They've happened over time. They've been inspired by my life, by mythology, by fables, by books, by movies, by characters, by warnings, lessons.
0: WQB, hello.
2: I have no idea, but I'm going to guess Jennifer Gardner.
0: Jennifer Gardner is actually a good guess, but it's not Jennifer Gardner. WQB, what do you think?
2: I say it's Ella Langley.
0: It's not Ella Langley. WQB, oh. Nobody there. Let's go to a different line. WQB, what do you think?
2: Miranda Lambert.
0: It's not Miranda. WQB, what do you think?
3: Is it Carrie Underwood?
0: Oh, it's not Carrie either. WQB, what do you think?
2: Jana Kramer?
0: Jana Kramer. It's not Jana Kramer either. I guess we're going to have to give some hints out tonight. Let's just say this young lady has a song in the new movie Toy Story 5. Does that help? And she's getting married soon? 304-344-9700. Toll free 800-222-3777.

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5: I'm Meteorologist Alan Archer. Let's check our monitor forecast for today. Temperatures topped out 79 degrees here at Jaeger Airport tonight. Helps us to stay fair to partly cloudy, nice and cool at 57. Well, then tomorrow, partly sunny, along with the southwest 10-mile-an-hour wind, a high of 89. And then on temp for Friday, here comes the storm system, partly cloudy to cloudy, a 70% afternoon, 75% evening storm, and a high of 87. Furthermore, the rains and storms extend all the way out through the weekend. The weekend will be running a little bit cooler, though, very humid, though. Highs 80 to 84, while an 80% chance of Saturday, 45% Sunday storm. I'm meteorologist Alan Archer here at the Weather Station, 97.5 WQBE.

0: Let's try to finally get a mystery voice of the night winner tonight. Here it is, one last time. Here we go.
1: And I've started songs and finished songs so many different ways. They've gone through so many journeys. They've happened quickly. They've happened over time. They've been inspired by my life, by mythology, by fables, by books, by movies, by characters, by warnings, lessons.
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2: Hello.
0: Hey, who's this?
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0: what are we thinking on this, bud?
2: Is it Scarlett Johansson?
0: It's not Scarlett Johansson either. WQBE, what do you think?
3: Is it Taylor Swift?
0: Who's this?
3: Pam Brown.
0: You are absolutely correct.
3: Woo!
0: I am shocked it took you that long to figure out Taylor Swift. I was about to say she was on stage with Lainey Wilson as a surprise guest last night, but I'm glad you got it before we had to give out even more hints. Like, hey, she's marrying Travis Kelce next weekend. 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

has become the victory anthem for the U.S. men's national team at the World Cup. Look what we started, West Virginia. Look what we started. Why not? The great song. Here's Scotty McCreary.

WQBE. And hey, congratulations to Jason over in Huntington. He won Parker McCollum tickets earlier today with Jesse from the Morning Air Show at the Go Mart in Huntington. From Go Mart. Hey, Parker McCollum is, by the way, coming to Huntington later this year. Have fun, Jason.

Chris Stapleton, 97.5 WQBE. Still gotta go see the new Toy Story movie. Heard it's awesome. We're gonna go take the kids probably this weekend. But this is it. So Tom Hanks says Robin Williams' performance as the genie in Aladdin started the trend of movie stars being casted in an

0: animated films, and ultimately led him to being in Toy Story. That's interesting. So I guess we have to thank the late, great Robin Williams for inspiring Tom Hanks to be in Toy Story.
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4: 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You're nothing but a lie. Jelly Roll. Find a gig and feel you could. Bradley Gilbert. Sweet home, Lynyrd Skynyrd. Change my mind. Riley Green. Looking forward to digging home. Aaron Lewis. Yeah, but wasn't. Gavin Adcock. I ain't saying that you. Lauren Alena. Dylan Carmichael. And many more. Oh, yeah. Listen for the WQBE Song of the Day to win free tickets for both days. Jeff and Jesse will announce a new song at 7:15 on the Morning Air Show. The next time it plays, be caller number 20 to rock the country. 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

0: WQBE. It is Jason Murphy. That is Jason Aldean. On a Wednesday night, we'll check in with Alan Archer, get you an updated look at the forecast as we approach the later parts of this week. Speaking of things approaching soon, the Putnam County Fair is right around the corner. July 10th, it kicks off in Illinois. And Drew Baldridge is going to be there this year, closing out things. Man, what a time to be alive. That's going to be an incredible concert, incredible week at the fair, July 10th through the 18th in Illinois. Putnam County Fair, WV.com. Got all the details right now.
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4: I'm meteorologist Alan Archer. Let's check around your forecast for today. Temperatures topped out 79 degrees here at Jaeger Airport tonight. Helps us to stay fair to partly cloudy, nice and cool at 57. Well, then tomorrow, partly sunny, along with the southwest 10-mile-an-hour wind, a high of 89. And then on tap for Friday, here comes the storm system, partly cloudy to cloudy, a 70% afternoon, 75% evening storm, and a high of 87. Furthermore, the rains and storms extend all the way out through the weekend. The weekend will be running a little bit cooler, though very humid, though highs 80 to 84, while an 80% chance of Saturday, 45% Sunday storm. I'm meteorologist Alan Archer here at the weather station, 97.5 WQBE.

IWQB. Well, a question online asked, what bonus would you rather choose? 10% happier, 20% luckier, age 30% slower, be 40% hotter, 50% higher pay, or be 60% more athletic? The number one answer, get 50% higher pay.

0: 97.5 WQB. That is the great Carrie Underwood on a Wednesday night. Well, don't forget, more chances to win Ella Langley tickets all day tomorrow, starting up with the morning air show. It's literally probably the hottest ticket in the state of West Virginia. 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All right. 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

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Don't forget another Rock the Country song of the day. It's going to be tomorrow morning at 7:15 with Jeff and Jesse in your morning air show.

0: Well, Mars is rolling out new M&Ms without artificial dyes in August. Now, these packs will not have any blue and brown M&Ms because they're still in the process of finding natural coloring options for those two colors.
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It's Jason. That is Nate Smith after midnight. Wrapping up this hour's No Talk Triple Play.

and Jackson on 97.5 WQBE. Don't forget, another chance to win the Mystery Voice of the Night tomorrow night. We'll get you qualified for that $250 gift card from Visa, Mid-State Chevrolet. And then we'll have another, well, of course, you'll give you a $25 gift card in the meantime for Mid-State Chevrolet to hold you over. Now, we are doing the $250 grand prize. That will be July 6th, live on the WQB Night Show. We will pick a random winner with all of our qualifiers on that night. Somebody's going to win big time money on July 6th.

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2: I'm meteorologist Alan Archer. Let's check around your forecast for today. Temperatures topped out 79 degrees here at Jaeger Airport tonight. Helps us to stay fair to partly cloudy, nice and cool at 57. Well, then tomorrow, partly sunny, along with the southwest 10-mile-an-hour wind, a high of 89. And then on 10 for Friday, here comes the storm system, partly cloudy to cloudy, a 70% afternoon, 75% evening storm, and a high of 87. Furthermore, the rains and storms extend all the way out through the weekend. The weekend will be running a little bit cooler, though very humid, though highs 80 to 84, while an 80% chance of Saturday, 45% Sunday storm. I'm meteorologist Alan Archer here at the weather station 97.5 WQBE.

and Morgan Wallen, 97.5 WQBE. So a man in Scotland messed up his eyes by trying to use a massage gun on them. He'll be okay, but he was close to losing his vision.

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Joe. It's 97.5 WQE. It's time for the idiot of the night. So a 47-year-old man in the UK was arrested recently for burning and selling remix CDs. And he got a 2-year suspended prison sentence and will need to do 250 hours of community service. And I got people right now probably going, what's a CD?

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0: 97.5 WQBE. So an annual study in the best states for a summer road trip put Minnesota at number one this year, followed by Utah and Louisiana. Rhode Island is last, possibly because it's easy to blow right through, maybe?
1: We're turning up the heat here at Cardinal.

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1: offers. Archer, let's check our monitor forecast for today. Temperatures topped out 79 degrees here at Jaeger Airport tonight. Helps us to stay fair to partly cloudy, nice and cool at 57. Well, then tomorrow, partly sunny, along with the southwest 10-mile-an-hour wind, a high at 89. And then on tap for Friday, here comes the storm system, partly cloudy to cloudy, a 70% afternoon, 75% evening storm, and a high of 87. Furthermore, the rains and storms extend all the way out through the weekend. The weekend will be running a little bit cooler, though, very humid though. Highs 80 to 84, while an 80% chance of Saturday, 45% Sunday storm. I'm Peter Ronson, Stalin Archer, here at the weather station, 97.5 WQBE.
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0: Tonight Show tonight. Once again, in for Billy Brown tonight, the one and only Ed Roberts. Fresh pot of coffee, he's back and he's ready to go. Get a hold of Ed, 304-344-9700, toll-free, 800-222-3697. We'll talk tomorrow night. I'll be on the air at 6. Good night.
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0: taking out Maduro. He said America is back. He was in a good mood. The people here were very festive. It was pretty incredible to witness.
1: Earlier in the day, President Trump claimed that the U.S. is winning by a lot against Iran.
2: Iran is being very nice. They're agreeing to everything that I want, and they have to. Otherwise, we just go back and do what we have to do.
1: Well, U.S. and Iran, of course, have agreed to a basic framework for a peace deal, but they have been working to try to fine-tune that and sign off on it. Venezuela's main airports closed, classes canceled after back-to-back powerful earthquakes struck the coast Wednesday night. The 7.2 and 7.5 earthquakes roiling the region, collapsing buildings and sending panicked residents onto the streets. Many casualties expected. 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
3: Getting sick of me yet? Me too. Today's country, your 24 karat favorites. Billy's off on vacay this week, so I just get to sit back, play some country. We'll have fun tonight, shall we? Back to it. Here's Hardy.

0: 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Today's country, your 24 karat favorites all night long. Here's Gary Allen on WQBE.
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It's Wild as Her.

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Wow. Thank you, Blake. It's Let Him In Anyway. And if by any chance he's singing about you or somebody you know like that, come on. Don't miss that chance. 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

staring at that thing. 97.5 WQBE, Mitchell Tenpenny, same moon. 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

0: Moving on. Today's country, your 24 karat favorites, The Shape I'm In. 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Sorry.
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0: I actually have that shotgun. One of my proudest things, too. Even thinking about it, I teared up there. 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
2: 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You're nothing but a lie. Jelly Roll. Find a gig and feel you could. Bradley Gilbert. Sweet home, Lynyrd Skynyrd. Riley Green, boogie boards and digging holes. Aaron Lewis, yeah, but wasn't. Gavin Adcock, I ain't saying that you Lauren Alena, Dylan Carmichael, and many more. Oh, yeah. Listen for the WQBE Song of the Day to win free tickets for both days. Jeff and Jesse will announce a new song at 7:15 on the Morning Air Show. 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

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You're 24 karat favorites. Didn't think I could see you, did you? 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It's Keith Urban.

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coming back. It is Morgan Wallen, Today's Country. You are 24 karat favorites. Yesterday's song of the day was Brantley Gilbert's. We'll see what happens this morning, 7:15 on the Morning Air Show. Hang on.

0: I see Ashley McBride's got a new one out. We'll check that out coming up here in just minutes. Another No Talk Triple Play next.
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What If We Don't? That is Ashley McBride. New music first. Right here with the Rabbit. Today's country. Your 24 Karat favorites is Michael Ray.

Ride, ride, ride. Luke Bryan, George Burge, right here with the rabbits. If you're enjoying on that ride, thanks so much. We'll do our darndest to keep you awake, all right? It's Josh Turner, 97.5.

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traveling soldier, Cody Johnson. 97.5 WQBE is David Nail. Let It Rain.

0: Getting closer and closer to that big Saturday night. Man, we got some fun stuff planned for you, too. We'll get back to it. More of your 24-karat favorites next.
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0: 97.5 WQB doing this. That is Luke Combs right here with your rabbit. We're doing it up. More of your favorites on the way. George Strait, Sam Hunt, some low cash, plus more big winning. We'll tell you about that shortly.
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Ella Langley. Oh, listen to the Morning Air Show. We got more chances to win tickets to see Ella, the big giant concert announcement going on sale Friday. They may have some up their sleeve this morning, and I know that we will be playing some more. Thanks for choosing WQB Touchdowns. Chance to win right here with the Rabbit.

0: 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Today's country, your 24 karat favorites. Triple play next. Tyler Hubbard's got a new one. Some Parker McCollum, Riley Green all on the way. 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
2: 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Friday and Saturday, July 10th and 11th, Rock the Country returns to Ashland for the biggest show yet. You're nothing but a lie. Jelly Roll. Find a gig and feel you could. Bradley Gilbert. Sweet home, Lynyrd Skynyrd. Change my mind. Riley Green. Boogie boards and digging home. Aaron Lewis. Yeah, for one. Gavin Adcock. I ain't saying that you're Lauren Alena. Dylan Carmichael, and many more. Oh, yeah. Listen for the WQBE Song of the Day to win free tickets for both days. Jeff and Jesse will announce a new song at 7:15 on the Morning Air Show. The next time it plays, be caller number 20 to rock the country. Come celebrate America with 250 years of freedom and great country from 97.5 WQBE.

That was called Land. It's new stuff from Tyler Hubbard. Wrap it up, another No Talk Triple Play. Right here with the rabbit. I see you. Here's Luke Bryan.

0: 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Just look for the Shoney's birthday. Actually, it's a big old strawberry pie. It honestly tastes so much better. But we'll be giving one of those away and celebrating everybody's birthday. They do that just a little after 7. But tell us when, who, WQBE.com.
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That farmer is going to put you to work for his daughter. Kind of a pimp out situation with him. 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
2: Staying optimistic about a deal. I'm Ted Lindner, Fox News. President Trump signaling optimism regarding a burgeoning peace deal with Iran, touting progress on maritime security in the Strait of Hormuz, and a new deconfliction framework aimed at stabilizing the Israel-Hezbollah front.
3: Iran is being very nice. They're agreeing to everything that I want, and they have to. Otherwise, we just go back and do what we have to do.
2: Meantime, the president meeting with NATO Secretary General Mark Rutte Wednesday at the White House, the president expressing his disappointment with the alliance.
4: We were disappointed with the UK. We were disappointed with Germany and France. We're disappointed with most of them. Spain is a horror show.
2: Rutte calling these isolated incidents, saying 4,000 to 5,000 U.S. planes taken off from European bases in the 6 weeks before the ceasefire in Iran. President Trump helping to kick off the Great American State Fair Wednesday night.
5: With a live performance from Lee Greenwood and a military flyover, President Trump took the stage to kick off the Great American State Fair on the National Mall.
6: 10 days from now, our country will celebrate one of the most monumental milestones in human history. We will mark 250 years of glorious American freedom.
5: The fair will feature exhibits representing all 50 states and six territories and showcase live concerts and military performances. It opens to the public Thursday. Kevin Uresky, Fox News.
2: Tragedy in Venezuela. A pair of powerful earthquakes rocking the country. A magnitude 7.2 quake struck first, followed by a 7.5 magnitude quake just minutes later. At least 32 people are dead, over 700 injured. President Trump posting on Truth Social saying the U.S. stands ready, willing, and able to help. 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
7: I'm meteorologist Alan Archer. Let's check around your forecast for today. Temperatures topped out 79 degrees here at Jaeger Airport tonight. Helps us to stay fair to partly cloudy, nice and cool at 57. Well, then tomorrow, partly sunny, along with the southwest 10-mile-an-hour wind, a high at 89. And then on tap for Friday, here comes the storm system, partly cloudy to cloudy, a 70% afternoon, 75% evening storm, and a high of 87. Furthermore, the rains and storms extend all the way out through the weekend. The weekend will be running a little bit cooler, though very humid, though. Highs 80 to 84, while an 80% chance of Saturday, 45% Sunday storm. I'm meteorologist Alan Archer here at the weather station, 97.5 WQBE.
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9: Howdy, neighbor. Good morning. Happy Thursday. Rise and shine. Hopefully we've got a little shine. The rain is going to be moving in some this weekend. Archer will keep you up to date with all of that. I'll get back to the tunes right now. It's Post Malone with your home for the Morning Air Show with Jeff and Jess. Today's 24-karat country all day long.

0: end of the earth. Ty Myers, today's country, your 24 karat favorites. A lot of winning going on. We will have another song of the day. Jess has been doing a great job on singing these things. They'll pick another one for today. I'll tell you about that about a little after 7. Give you a chance to win free tickets to that Rock the Country tour. That thing has got everyone from Jelly Roll to Brantley to Lorna Lehner to Skinner to Dylan Carmichael, Riley Green. It just goes on. Details at WQB.com. But we're giving away tickets for that this week, and that's for both days. Plus, we've got more Ella tickets today as well. All right, here with your country concert leader.
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Now that sounds like fun. Maybe this weekend, huh? There you go. There you go. 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

0: But a girl, and it's Brooks and Dunn, Capital City's number one. We got a girl in the newsroom who's going to get you up to date. Let's check in with Jan Austin.
1: Here's what's trending now. Cleanup is underway after flash flooding caused major damage across parts of southern West Virginia this week. The hardest hit areas were in Boone County and Raleigh County, where up to 6 inches of rain triggered flooding along roads, creeks, and neighborhoods. Officials say at least 5 homes suffered major structural damage. More than 30 others took on water, and bridges were damaged along Rock Creek. A state of emergency has been declared in Boone County. A section of Corridor H is now open in Randolph County and Tucker County, improving travel and boosting access for local businesses. State officials say the newly opened 11-mile stretch now connects Cairns to Parsons, bringing that total drivable distance to 112 miles. Nearly $2 billion has already been invested in the highway project, with another $300 million secured for future expansion. Construction will continue in phases through 2034. Harrison County commissioners are setting hearing dates in a contested Republican primary for West Virginia House of Delegates District 71. The race between incumbent Laura Kimball and challenger Tim McNeely was decided by just 6 votes after a recount, with McNeely certified the winner. Kimball is challenging the results, alleging voting irregularities involving unaffiliated voters receiving Republican ballots in a closed primary. Evidence and witness lists are due by June 26th, with a hearing set for July 1st and a decision expected by July 6th. Commissioners could uphold the results or order a new election in 14 precincts. Communities across West Virginia, Kentucky, and Ohio are gearing up for a busy Independence Day weekend as events tied to the nation's 250th celebration roll out across the region. In West Virginia, the largest celebration will take place July 2nd through 5th at the state capitol in Charleston, with fireworks on July 3rd and July 5th. Statewide, communities will also take part in synchronized bell ringing, mural projects, poetry contests, and historical exhibits. Similar celebrations are planned across Kentucky and Ohio, including parades and concerts. I'm Jen Austin on 97.5 WQBE.

Good morning, I'm meteorologist Stellan Archer. Let's check around your forecast now. Increasing clouds, southwesterly winds, just a moderate humidity, not bad, high at 89. Well, then increasing clouds tonight, much more humid, a 20% chance of a late night shower, thunder shower at 64. It's an 80% chance of showers and storms for tomorrow, the high of around 86. On Saturday, a 55% chance of storms, a high at 81. And on Sunday, a 65% chance of storms and a high also at 81. I'm meteorologist Stellan Archer at the weather station, 97.5 WQBE.

0: Crazy Girl, Eli Young on 97.5 WQBE. You're almost there. Happy Thursday, my friends. Morning Air Show right around the corner. Getting ready for all kinds of fun stuff this morning. I'll keep those tunes going till then. Shane Proffitt, Morgan Wallen, some Parma Lee. It's all next.
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0: today's country, your 24 karat favorite. Speaking of leaving, I got to get out of this room and make way for Jeff Jess Morning Air Show, along with Bobby in the traffic center. We'll keep an eye on everything for you, get you going on this Thursday with WQBE.
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3: Good morning, I'm meteorologist Alan Archer. Let's check around your forecast now. Increasing clouds, southwesterly winds, just a moderate humidity, not bad, high at 89. Well, then increasing clouds tonight, much more humid, a 20% chance of a late night shower, thunder shower at 64. It's an 80% chance of showers and storms for tomorrow, the high of around 86. On Saturday, a 55% chance of storms, a high at 81. And on Sunday, a 65% chance of storms and a high also at 81. I'm meteorologist Alan Archer at the weather station, 97.5 WQBE.
4: Got a girl from the south side, got braids in her hair. 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
1: The U.S. is willing, ready, and able to help. I'm Dave Anthony, Fox News. That's President Trump's message on Truth Social to Venezuela, where a deadly disaster struck.
2: The acting Venezuelan president has declared a state of emergency after the strongest earthquakes in over a century there hit back-to-back last night.
1: Fox's Chanley Painter.
2: According to the U.S. Geological Survey, a magnitude 7.2 quake struck roughly 100 miles west of Caracas, followed by a 7.5 magnitude tremor just a minute later. The interior minister saying the quake shook several states in the country, and more than 20 aftershocks have also been felt.
1: At least 32 people are dead, hundreds more injured. Numbers expected to rise as rescuers keep going through the rubble of damaged homes and buildings in Venezuela and Caracas and other areas. Days after the U.S. and Iran extended the ceasefire to continue nuclear talks and end the conflict, the Secretary of State's going to Bahrain. Fox's Trey Inkst monitoring from Tel Aviv.
3: Marco Rubio is in the Middle East to meet with counterparts about the war and the next steps in efforts toward peace. Secretary Rubio indicated again that America prefers the diplomatic track to play out, but there are other options.
4: While we want a deal, we don't want a deal at any price.
1: President Trump mentioned Iran at a rally on the National Mall in Washington to kick off the Great American State Fair ahead of the 250 celebration.
5: Thanks to the power and skill of the United States Armed Forces, today Iran has no Navy, no Air Force, no anti-aircraft capacity.
1: The president was also happy the Senate reversed course in a new vote on a war powers resolution, this time rejecting limits on his actions against Iran, though the president had called the approval Tuesday meaningless.
6: And it came after President Trump met with GOP senators on Capitol Hill Wednesday. There was a blow-up between Senator Bill Cassidy and President Trump after Cassidy says he demanded transparency on the conflict.
1: That's Fox's Madeline Rivera. 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
7: I'm meteorologist Talon Archer. Here comes the heat and humidity for today. Skies are increasingly cloudy at 89. Tonight, partly cloudy to cloudy. A 20% chance of a shower, thunder shower late at 65. Tomorrow, it's an 80% chance of showers and storms, mainly late afternoon at 86. On tap for Saturday, Sunday, cloudy, muggy, showery and stormy. A 55% chance Saturday at 81. A 65% Sunday at 81. I'm meteorologist Alan Archer at the weather station, 97.5 WQBE.
8: Jesse had a large time down in Huntington yesterday, giving away some of those Parker McCollum tickets. A young feller named Jason Kaner of Huntington won those. Now, we've got some other things planned. That was our last, wasn't that our last Parker McCollum
9: stop? Yes, that was the last stop.
8: Well, we have got some other things planned with our Go for Good Times.
9: Go for Go Mart
8: people. Another big concert's coming to Charleston, and we'll have details on that coming up. 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
9: 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Good morning.

0: Jesse, we are about to embark on one of the busiest. Bark. I said bark, and they barked. Hey,
1: they listen.
0: Give that dog a treat. Give that dog a treat. We're about to embark on one of the busiest 4th of Julys in the history of West Virginia.
1: Boy, you're not kidding.
0: And one thing that's going to be happening today, I got to find time to get down there. Which dog is this?
1: This is Lucy.
0: Lucy.
1: Lucy the Beagle, of
0: course. Lucy has one eye.
1: No, Lucy has both her eyes. Oh. She just is ornery.
0: Okay. Well, if you keep barking, Lucy, you're going to have one.
1: She's going to lose both her eyes.
0: But today, they're going to be setting up what they call the America 250 wheel at the state capitol. This is the construction of the world's tallest portable Ferris wheel. And they're going to start putting it together today down at the Capitol grounds.
1: Are you going to be the first rider?
0: I don't know.
1: I think you should volunteer.
0: I might do that, but I do want to drive by and check it out.
1: That's incredible.
0: They're already setting up the stage there in front of the Capitol. But we got the regatta going on. We got the event down at the Capitol. It's going to be a busy 4th of July, but it's going to be a good one because this is number 250.
1: That's worth it.
0: Yep.
2: Y'all ready to raise a

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0: It's 20 after 6 and 63 degrees at the WQBE studio. Now it's time for the Morning Funny with the late, the great Al Woody.
1: Jeff, an 82-year-old man, went to the doctor to get a physical. A few days later, the doctor saw Jeff walking

0: down the street with a gorgeous young lady on his arm. 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Jeff said, just doing what you said, Doc. Got a hot mama and being cheerful. The doctor said, I didn't say that. What I said was, you've got a heart murmur, be careful.
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5: Thank you, singing people. Highways look good as we get a Thursday going. No recent crashes, no big delays anywhere around the valley. And not even heavy traffic on eastbound 64 as of yet. So we're off to a good start. We'll keep you updated with everything. Good morning. It's 6:22 in the traffic center at 97.5 WQBE.

Well, you might want to enjoy that sunrise this morning. It is beautiful because rain is about to embark on us all, especially this weekend. Friday night, Saturday, Sunday, stormy. But this morning, well, kind of pretty. Temperatures at 63.

0: Hey, I saw a bunch of deer coming in this morning. Be careful. They seem to be roaming around. I don't know what causes them. Some days they roam, some days they don't, but also saw some babies. So you just be careful out there. Just be careful. It is 6:30. It is 63 degrees this morning in News Time with Jen Austin.
1: A proposed data center project in Pikeville is still far from a final decision, according to city leaders there. Officials say no land has been committed and no project has been approved. As the city continues reviewing a proposal from MD Squared Power LLC, the company is considering a $250 million investment expected to create about 40 permanent jobs. City leaders say a 120-day review period is underway, and any final agreement would require an independent review and approval during a public commission meeting. A Detroit man is facing decades in federal prison after pleading guilty in a drug and gun case in Huntington. Prosecutors say 34-year-old Toriano Johnson admitted to running from police during a March traffic stop where officers recovered 29 grams of crack cocaine, a loaded handgun, and $3,000 in cash. Johnson is set to be sentenced October 13th and could face more than 20 years behind bars. A firefighter is recovering after falling through the floor during a call in Putnam County. The Poca Community Volunteer Fire Department said crews responded to a box alarm on Monday evening when one firefighter fell about 10 feet through a compromised floor during the firefighting. He was severely bruised but is expected to rest and recover over the next few days. The department said it's grateful that the injuries weren't worse.

0: A West Virginia woman is suing Starbucks over an alleged assault in the parking lot of a Mercer County store. The lawsuit filed Monday by Ashley Jones claims she was attacked by the mother of a Starbucks employee after that woman was removed from the store while intoxicated and disruptive. The attorney argues the employee knew the woman was a danger but failed to alert law enforcement, leaving her unmonitored outside. Jones alleges serious physical and emotional injuries. Starbucks has not responded to the lawsuit. And cleanup continues after flash flooding caused major damage across parts of southern West Virginia this week. The hardest hit areas were Boone and Raleigh counties, and a state of emergency was declared in Boone County. I'm Jen Austin on 97.5 WQBE.
1: Good morning, I'm meteorologist Helen Archer. Let's check around your forecast now. Increasing clouds, southwesterly winds, just a moderate humidity, not bad, high at 89. While then increasing clouds tonight, much more humid, a 20% chance of a late night shower, thunder shower, 64. It's an 80% chance of showers and storms for tomorrow, the high of around 86. On Saturday, a 55% chance of storms, a high at 81. And on Sunday, a 65% chance of storms and a high also at 81. I'm meteorologist Helen Archer at the weather station, 97.5 WQBE.

0: It's already the 25th day of June. There's a lot going on today. It's the National Day of Joy, a day to look for some happiness.
1: Oh, and with that, it's Leon Day. Now, it's not celebrating people named Leon. It's actually Noel spelled backwards, which means we are 6 months away from Christmas. And it is Amazon Prime Day, so coincidence? I think not. Time to do some shopping.
0: Well, I thought we were celebrating the town of Leon. It's also National Bomb Pop Day.
1: Oh, that was always my favorite ice cream. When the ice cream truck came, Bomb Pop are the bomb.
0: They are the bomb.

0: National Catfish Day. I love fried catfish.
1: Oh, I'm with you on that one. National Handshake Day. A good day to shake someone's hand.
0: And Global Belly Button Day.
1: Yeah, I don't know about that. Let's not show our belly buttons today.
0: Well, in private, let's see what we can find in our belly
1: button. You're not kidding. This has been lost for a couple years.
0: There's a key. And a Q-tip. How about that? How'd that get in there?
1: That's gross.
0: Oh, it is.
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1: Just let you know, you folks that drive through cross lanes, we're working on that construction project there at the intersection. They did get some asphalt laid down last night by the gas station there at the corner. We're getting there, slow but sure. Slow.

0: 10 till 7, we'll get a traffic update with your buddy Bobby coming up here in just a second. But first, some Music City news. Is Jelly Roll in the news again?
1: Oh, yes, he is, of course. He's always in the news. Well, Jelly Roll paused a recent show to call out a fan he recognized to give her free tickets for life. He said, "You'll never buy another ticket to my concert, ever. We are going to take care of you tonight. This is the fifth time I have seen you on this tour. Thank you." He is always surprising people with how giving his heart is. It's just amazing.
0: Well, he had disappeared for a while, or seemed to be laying low because he was, I guess, going through a divorce. And I guess he still is, but I'm glad he's back.
1: Yes, back and better than ever.
0: Yep.
1: And Lainey Wilson performed at the Tight Ends and Friends concert and brought out Taylor Swift for a duet of Love Story. Well, Kane Brown was supposed to perform, but he was hit by a golf ball earlier that day. He had to get 23 stitches. My gosh, that must have been a hard hit. There were also performances by Dan and Shay, Chase Rice, John Party, and Mitchell Tenpenny. And Kenny Chesney announced his next album, Silver Sands Marina. It's going to come out on September the 25th. The title track is out now, and he said this album was built with human emotions that make us feel alive. Cheers to new music. And that's the Music City Minute brought to you by Midstate Chevrolet, I-79, exit 67 in Flatwoods, or MidstateChevy.com. 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
13: Thank you, singing people. Roads look good with no recent crashes, no huge delays anywhere. Just got word that CSX is working on the railroad crossings down in St. Albans again this week. Destiny Lane, Walnut Street, 5th Street, 2nd Street, C and B Streets in St. Albans. All those railroad crossings will be closed down. You're going to be using, looks like, the underpass, and that's going to go until sometime next week. Everything else looking good. We'll keep you updated. Good morning. It's 6:55 in the traffic center at 97.5 WQBE.

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5: It's up to 164 dead in Venezuela's earthquake disaster. I'm Dave Anthony, Fox News. I should say at least they expect to find more victims in collapsed and damaged homes and buildings after two quakes a minute apart. The first a magnitude 7.2, the next a 7.5.
6: Rescuers and first responders can be seen digging through the rubble, searching for survivors. People could be heard calling for help from the wreckage, according to reports. And buildings, of course, are without power, many reduced to rubble. Officials have completely closed the train and metro systems, and the international airport there has also been shut down after parts of the ceiling collapsed. Some posting chaotic footage to social media, capturing those terrified passengers scrambling to safety.
5: Fox's Chan Lee Painter. President Trump says the U.S. is ready, willing, and able to help. And Secretary of State Marco Rubio says search and rescue teams are being deployed along with medical and humanitarian aid. Rubio is now in the Middle East.
7: The Secretary of State's in Bahrain, home to the U.S. Navy's Fifth Fleet. He's been meeting foreign ministers from countries affected by the war with Iran. They're concerned about a potential peace deal being too soft on an Iranian regime which closed the Strait of Hormuz and fired missiles and drones at its neighbors.
8: We want a deal that's good. We want a deal that's real. We want a deal that's verifiable. And we want a deal that's adhered to.
7: Secretary Rubio promises Iran won't be allowed to charge tolls in the Strait of Hormuz.
5: Fox's Jonathan Savage. Last night at a rally in the National Mall in Washington to kick off the Great American State Fair, the president said,
9: for the first time in 3,000 years, we are finally going to have peace in the Middle East.
5: The Senate voted again on a war powers resolution, and unlike Tuesday, they rejected it. Two Republicans switched votes, including Bill Cassidy, after a heated exchange with the president at lunch.
10: He did not particularly care for my comments. Raised his voice. I lost my temper.
5: Cassidy's on his way out of the Senate. The president backed a Republican challenger in Louisiana. 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
11: I'm meteorologist Alan Archer. Here comes the heat and humidity for today. Skies are increasingly cloudy at 89. Tonight, partly cloudy to cloudy. A 20% chance of a shower, thunder shower late at 65. Tomorrow, it's an 80% chance of showers and storms, mainly late afternoon at 86. On tap for Saturday, Sunday, cloudy, muggy, showery and stormy. A 55% chance Saturday at 81. A 65% Sunday at 81. I'm meteorologist Alan Archer at the weather station, 97.5 WQBE.
12: It is 65 degrees. It is the 25th day of June. Apparently a good month to get married, Bob.
13: We got them. We got anniversaries all over the place. Kevin and Andrea Harris of Ravenswood celebrate 10 years together today.
12: Brian and Christine
13: Agosti,
12: I guess. South Charleston at 21 today.
13: All right. Chris and Connie Harper check in with 43 years today.
12: Here's the big one of the day. James and Reba Harris from Arty, which is over in Raleigh County, they're celebrating their 61st wedding anniversary today. How about that? Jesse, how about you? What do you got?
14: Happy birthday to Disney actress Kylie Cantrell. She's 21. And actress Busy Phillips. Goonies actor Chunk Jeff Cohen is 52. Happy birthday to actress Angela Kinsley, Ricky Gervais, and singer Carly Simon.
12: All right. How about happy birthday to Jackson Hammonds? Lives down in Red House.
13: All right. And David Briscoe from out in Sissonville.
12: Michael Arbor from Cabin Creek.
13: Jimmy Payne of Sissonville.
12: Sharon Hubbard lives up in Chesapeake.
13: Richie Holstein of here in South Charleston.
12: Ronald Campbell from Gallagher.
13: Ava Hunt of Cross Lanes.
12: Vanessa Stone down in Leon. Today is Leon Day, by the way, Bob. Yeah. Did you hear that? Yeah, that's Noel spelled backwards.
13: Right.
12: Because we're 6 months away from Christmas.
13: St. Leon. Kelly Parsons of St. Albans having a birthday
12: and
13: today.
12: And Philip Beller, also from the huge town of Leon. Happy birthday this morning.
13: All right, we've got one more. That's our Shoney's birthday winner. Morgan Chandler of Ona is 43 years old today.

Don't get real used to this weather this morning because it looks like it's going to go south. It's going to rain Friday and Saturday and Sunday. We'll keep our fingers crossed and check in with Al Archer. Get your weekend forecast. We're trying to get ready for the 4th of July celebration. Your ray of sunshine today. The best seat in the house is in those bleachers watching your kids compete. Now here comes the hard part. Do not waste that time on your telephone.

0: you lay.
1: It is 7:15. It's time for Jesse to wake the dead. Excuse me. It's the Rock the Country Concert Song of the Day. Now, Rock the Country is going to be in Ashland, Kentucky at the Boyd County Fairgrounds coming up in early July. Two-day festival. Tickets for both days. You can win two tickets, so you can take somebody with you.
2: And the dogs are already starting.
1: She can make dogs bark from miles away. All I know is Jelly Roll's been in the news, so I know you picked a Jelly Roll song as the song of the day. Which one did you plan to bless us with?
2: And it's

0: 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It's called Save Me.
1: How about Save Us? Does he have a song named Save Us?
0: We need to. Save your ears.
1: How does Save Me go exactly, Soda? Tell us.
0: I'm a lost cause. 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I am damaged beyond repair.
1: Yes, you are.
0: Life has shattered my hopes and my dreams.
1: Actually, no. It's more like this.

0: go. We will play Jelly Roll's version of Save Me sometime between now and 6 this evening.
1: I'm hitting the road, I'm telling you.
0: You be caller 20 when you hear it. 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

0: It's time to get some wisdom. Hopefully her wisdom is better than her singing. From Jesse on WQBE.
1: I'll let you into the secret. It is.
0: Oh, hallelujah.
1: Instead of the most interesting man in America, it's the most interesting woman in America. I don't always have time to fold laundry, mm-hmm. but when I do,
0: yes.
1: I don't.

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5: Thank you, singing people, and it's all good news. No recent crashes, no big delays anywhere across the valley. Good steady flow of traffic now 64 eastbound. A lot of that up around the Oakwood Bridge in the split area, but it's all moving well enough. You don't need any extra time, so we're doing well. We'll keep you updated. Good morning. It's 722 in the traffic center at 97.5 WQBE.

got some details coming up on how, yes, you could win Ella Langley tickets. She's going to be in Charleston in September. Tickets officially go on sale tomorrow. However, you can sign up for a pre-sale at WQBE.com. I would do that because these tickets are going to go like crazy.

0: I got some rain in your forecast. Al Archer will check that next, but first we'll head to the newsroom at 7:30 with Jen Austin.
1: New data center projects planned across West Virginia are drawing pushback over concerns about future electric costs. According to WCHS-TV, critics say a new state law meant to attract data centers does not require companies to generate their own power, raising fears that existing utility customers could face higher rates. Two projects have already been approved in Berkeley and Putnam counties, while Governor Patrick Morrisey said infrastructure costs will be paid by developers, not West Virginia ratepayers. 10 total data center projects are currently planned statewide. A Lenore woman is facing more than 100 charges after a fraud investigation in Mingo County. West Virginia State Police say 37-year-old Ashley Newsom is accused of stealing nearly $18,000 by using a victim's bank card information to access funds through Cash App. Newsom was arrested Monday on 127 fraud-related charges, along with grand larceny and computer fraud, before later being released on bond. For the first time since the deadly 2016 floods, West Virginia's State Resiliency Office Flood Resiliency Trust Fund is set to receive $5 million in state funding. The fund is dedicated to flood prevention and protection efforts. It had struggled for years without a consistent funding source and was described as barely functional by 2020. Lawmakers revived efforts this session, agreeing on $5 million in surplus funds after earlier proposals ranged as high as $50 million. The money will support ongoing flood mitigation studies in the Kanawha River Basin and Upper Guyandotte River areas. Harrison County commissioners are setting hearing dates in a contested Republican primary for West Virginia House of Delegates, District 71. The race between incumbent Laura Kimball and challenger Tim McNeely was decided by just 6 votes after a recount, and McNeely certified the winner. Kimball is challenging the results. Evidence and witness lists are due by June 26, with a hearing set for July 1st and a decision expected by July 6th. I'm Jen Austin on 97.5 WQBE.
2: Good morning, I'm Meteorologist Alan Archer. Let's check around your forecast now. Increasing clouds, southwesterly winds, just a moderate humidity, not bad, high at 89. Well, then increasing clouds tonight, much more humid, a 20% chance of a late night shower, thunder shower at 64. It's an 80% chance of showers and storms for tomorrow, the high of around 86. On Saturday, a 55% chance of storms, a high at 81. And on Sunday, a 65% chance of storms and a high also at 81. I'm meteorologist Alan Archer at the weather station, 97.5 WQBE.

0: Hang on, when Jesse stepped out, but I got Colin the intern in. Hang on. Let him blow his horn. The Vuvuzela, because the World Cup is really the only sport we got going on. I guess there's Major League Baseball, but they play so many games, sometimes it gets a little boring. But apparently, the United States is doing better than anybody expected in the World Cup. They've already won two games, and they've made it to a knockout round. Now, when do we play again? When does the USA team play again?
1: They play tonight at 10 o'clock Eastern time against Turkey.
0: I can't stay awake that late. Now, can you, in layman's terms, I thought the College World Series baseball chart and how you played and how you moved on, win or lose, double elimination, how does World Cup work? You get into the knockout round. No one's out yet, right? Nobody's out.
1: No one's out. No one has been completely eliminated yet. When you get to the knockout round, it's win or go home. You lose once, you're out. You win, you move on.
0: Okay, so I guess we're not there yet, but apparently we have made it because we've won two games. I don't know what it means if we beat Turkey tonight, but it doesn't come on until 10. But if you're having trouble staying awake, just let Colin come over on your front porch. Blow it one more time. That'll keep you up. Whaley comes on the front porch at 10 o'clock tonight. Check that out. Yeah.
2: Think. I've

0: 9 o'clock tonight. Check that out.
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0: What the world could use this morning, Jesse, is a little good news. You find anything?
1: A Michigan family recently held a graduation celebration for their daughter, Emily. But the most meaningful guests weren't the classmates or the teachers. They were the people whose lives she saved. Emily was just 16 when she died after a struggle with mental health. After Emily was declared brain dead, her parents learned something they never knew. When hospital staffs contacted Gift of Life in Michigan, they discovered Emily had already registered herself as an organ donor when she got her ID. Following Emily's death, Becky wrote letters to the recipient's families because she wanted to know if they were okay. Every family wrote back. Then they did something extraordinary. Emily's family hosted a graduation celebration in her honor. The organ recipient families traveled hundreds of miles to attend. Among them was Landon Coleman, a teenager from Virginia, who received Emily's heart. Also attending was 4-year-old Ripley Farrell from West Virginia. He received one of Emily's kidneys. For Emily's family, the gathering was a powerful reminder that while their daughter is gone, the impact of her life continues every day through the people that she saved. What was meant to be a graduation party became something even more meaningful, a day of celebration of a young life whose final act of kindness gave others a future.
0: Oh my. I don't know if, and I do understand Corb. Maybe, I don't know, maybe better than you or Bob, I'm not sure, but a good friend of mine, Carol Rogers, her son donated his organs and saved so many lives.
1: Oh, wow.
0: And I tell you, Bob, I believe you are an organ donor, correct?
2: Yeah, I am an organ donor.
0: Jesse, are you an organ donor?
1: Absolutely,
0: and so
1: yes.
0: Am I. And so am I. And if you're not, become one. C-O-R-E, check it out. And become an organ donor today. And Bob, that is proof right there.
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3: Thank you, singing people. Highways look good. Good steady flow of traffic now. I-64 eastbound between Montrose, the Oakwood Bridge, and the Split. It's all moving smoothly, not nearly as heavy as it normally is. So it's looking good. We'll keep you updated. Good morning. It's 7:51 in the traffic center at 97.5 WQBE.

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1: 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In the shadow of the Interstate Bridge, just off the Nitro exit of I-64. 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
2: A disaster in Venezuela. I'm Dave Anthony, Fox News. Two powerful earthquakes a minute apart flattened homes and buildings, killing at least 164 people. Almost 1,000 are injured. More are buried in the rubble, and the U.S. is helping.
3: We're already deploying search and rescue teams from Fairfax County, Virginia, and Los Angeles.
2: The Secretary of State Marco Rubio a short time ago.
3: There'll be some others we'll add. That's their most immediate need right now is search and rescue efforts. They have a bunch of collapsed buildings, and so they'll need a lot of help in terms of digging through that.
2: And the U.S. will send other assistance.
4: The twin quakes had magnitudes of 7.2 and 7.5, the strongest to hit Venezuela in more than a century. Damage has been reported in several states. In the capital, Caracas, which was badly hit, power is out for many, and the city's metro system and airport have been closed.
2: Fox's Jonathan Savage. Back to Secretary Rubio. He spoke in Bahrain after meeting with leaders of Gulf countries talking about Iran.
3: One thing that came across very clear is there is zero support. Zero support among the Gulf countries for any sort of toll or fees or anything that charges for the use of international waters.
2: This has more oil and other shipping moves through the Strait of Hormuz after the U.S. and Iran signed the deal and continue nuclear talks. And Rubio's hopeful Israel and Lebanon can work out peace versus Hezbollah.
3: You're not going to have peace and stability in this region as long as there are non-state actors operating within the boundaries and borders of sovereign countries and being funded by Iran.
2: Now, Hezbollah and Iran are demanding Israel withdraw from Lebanon. A reversal at the Senate. It's rejecting a war powers resolution to limit U.S. actions in Iran the day after approving it. Though President Trump calls the resolution meaningless, two Republicans had switched their votes, including Bill Cassidy, after he and the president shouted at each other during a lunch meeting.
5: And if someone tries to bully me to say, wait a second, because I am whatever I am, I'm going to bully you, I ain't going to put up with it.
2: The president is also demanding senators approve a voter ID bill that also restricts mail-in balloting as a federal judge blocks a Trump executive order on new voting rules. 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
6: I'm Peter Ross, just telling Archer, here comes the heat and humidity for today. Skies are increasingly cloudy at 89. Tonight, partly cloudy to cloudy. A 20% chance of a shower, thunder shower late at 65. Tomorrow, it's an 80% chance of showers and storms, mainly late afternoon at 86. On tap for Saturday, Sunday, cloudy, muggy, showery, and stormy. A 55% chance Saturday at 81. A 65% Sunday at 81. I'm meteorologist Alan Archer at the weather station, 97.5 WQBE.
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0: 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Just look for Ella Langley. You'll see her there. Or on our Facebook page, same deal. Get signed up and good luck on getting tickets. This show is hot and will sell out soon.
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0: 97.5 WQBE. I was out of town for a couple of days, and while I was gone, apparently the heavens exploded and dumped tons and tons of water all over Boone County and Raleigh County and several other counties in the state.
1: Oh, yes. It rained so hard. And unfortunately, those counties were affected really hard. They had flooding. And I looked at the pictures on Facebook, and I was blown away with the streets and houses and everything. So our hearts go out to them. And that was pretty horrific.
0: A couple of places are collecting taking flood relief donations. Our friends down at the Jefferson Volunteer Fire Department, they're a drop-off point. They're going to take their collections to the into Boone County, specifically Van and Wharton areas, and they're going to be delivered to the Van Volunteer Fire Department. Also, our friend the tent guy down in Nitro, he too is collecting flood relief donations. Those are intended or planned to go to Boone County. Now, and what they're both looking for are pretty much the same thing.
1: Absolutely. They're looking for bottled water, buckets, mops, bleach, shovels, food, hygiene products, everyday stuff that you may have just kind of sitting around or have extra of. It would be amazing if you could be able to donate these things.
0: You know, when you think about it, what's really not surprising, we know what they need.
1: Yeah.
0: Because of what we've been through in this part of West Virginia. It was 10 years ago, just a week ago, that the floods hit up. Did you live here then?
1: Yes. So I was in Clendenin, and thankfully our basement was the only thing that flooded. But I have to say, the community came together in ways I've never seen before in my life. And I am so grateful for those people that did donate, the churches, people who would come around just driving around saying, "Do you need food?" Everyone was amazing. So for me, I know what these people are going through, and I know how hard it is and how devastating it is. You know, you just don't know where to turn. So just having these items there to help out just for cleanup is huge.
0: So you can drop things off at the tent guy in Nitro between 9 and 5, and at the Jefferson Volunteer Fire Department between 10 and 7. And we appreciate it. Thank you in advance.
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5: Thank you, singing people. Roads look great this morning. No recent crashes, no big delays, no crashes since we got here this morning. So everybody doing a great job at this point. Heaviest traffic's where it always is. That is 64 eastbound right around Oakwood, but it's all moving smoothly. We'll keep you updated. Good morning. It's 825 in the traffic center at 97.5 WQBE.

0: we understand it, with our spies out there in the southern West Virginia area, the giant Ferris wheel is going to be at the Capitol for the 4th of July celebration, is on its way up the turnpike.
1: Jeff, we've got to go over there. We got to be the first riders.
0: I don't know if we can pull that off.
1: I'm scared of heights.
0: We got some details on that coming up. It is 8:32. It is 67 degrees in Charleston.
1: Let's check in with Jen Austin in the WQBE newsroom.
2: Federal prosecutors have filed criminal charges against the founders of a Huntington-based faith recovery program as part of a nationwide health care fraud crackdown. Raymond Rocky Meadows II and his wife Helen Meadows are accused of conspiring to submit fraudulent timesheets for drug testing work that was never performed. Investigators say the false billings led to payments later reimbursed through federal and state health care programs. The charges are part of the Justice Department's 2026 National Health Care Fraud Takedown that resulted in charges against 455 defendants. Federal officials say chemical manufacturer Chemours has agreed to a $450 million settlement over PFAS contamination, often called forever chemicals. The deal includes the company's Washington Works plant in Wood County, where officials say PFAS were discharged into the Ohio River. Chemours will pay millions in penalties, fund pollution controls, and provide clean drinking water to nearby communities as part of the agreement. WCHS-TV said the agreement outlines more than a dozen projects to reduce PFAS in water supplies from the West Virginia plant over the span of 15 years.

0: Communities across West Virginia, Kentucky, and Ohio are gearing up for a busy Independence Day weekend as events tied to the nation's 250th celebration roll out across the region. In West Virginia, the largest celebration will take place July 2nd through 5th at the state capitol in Charleston. The event will feature the America 250 Ferris wheel, artisan markets, food vendors, living history demonstrations, concerts, and nightly Liberty and Light shows, along with fireworks on July 3rd and July 5th. Statewide, communities will also take part in synchronized bell ringing, mural projects, poetry contests, and historical exhibits. Similar celebrations are planned across Kentucky and Ohio, including parades, museum programs, and concerts. I'm Jen Austin on 97.5 WQBE.
1: Good morning, I'm Meteorologist Alan Archer. Let's check around your forecast now. Increasing clouds, southwesterly winds, just a moderate humidity, not bad, high at 89. Well, then increasing clouds tonight, much more humid, a 20% chance of a late night shower, thunder shower, 64. It's an 80% chance of showers and storms for tomorrow, the high of around 86. On Saturday, a 55% chance of storms, a high at 81. And on Sunday, a 65% chance of storms and a high also at 81. I'm Meteorologist Alan Archer at the weather station, 97.5 WQBE.

0: capital city with America's 250th birthday approaching next week. I don't ever want anybody to ever say to me again, well, there's nothing to do around
1: there
0: here.
1: There is plenty to do.
0: Yeah, 97.5 WQBE, all excited. We got Regatta. Thursday, it kicks off. We got Winona, who's going to be in town. We have that going through the weekend. We also have the big America 250 celebration going on at the Capitol. And the thing that I'm excited about, they have this America 250 wheel. It's a Ferris wheel. And it, as far as I understand, they had to get clearance from the airport.
1: It's that tall.
0: It's 230 feet tall.
1: That's incredible.
0: And from my unofficial sources, they're going to set it up kind of behind the Capitol, not the McCorkle Avenue where you look at the Capitol. They're going to have the concerts there, but there's an area behind the Capitol that they're going to put it there. They say you can you can see for 14 miles.
1: It is going to be a gorgeous view from there with the Kanawha River right there and the mountains. Oh, it's going to be incredible.
0: It will. Each gondola will seat, six riders. They say they can take 1,600 guests per hour on the Ferris wheel. Of course, my big question was, well, how much does it cost?
1: Yeah, exactly. Because I think the one at Myrtle Beach is like $15 a person, something like that.
0: Apparently, this one is free.
1: Really?
0: Now, but you're going to have to get in line. So you're going.
1: That's fine. Yeah. What a great event!
0: But and then we also understand that parts of it are already in route to the Capitol. They're coming up the turnpike, but it is going to be a spectacular thing to see, and it's just all along the boulevard from the Capitol all the way up to downtown at Haddad. It's just going to be one wild party.
1: Concerts, festivals, food. I mean, you name it, they'll have it.
0: And we haven't even talked about the fireworks yet. Fireworks are going to be out of control. This may be the greatest fireworks display in the history of West Virginia. It's going to be something. Get ready to celebrate America's 250th birthday.
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0: back.
1: It is 10 till 9. A rare occurrence is going on in America now because we have a lot of the World Cup games here, 97.5 WQBE. We're not. I'm not going to kid you. Colin, the intern, knows a little more about World Cup than we do, which wouldn't take a whole lot to know more than
2: right.
1: that.
2: Right.
1: But now, Jesse and I have been looking into what we feel the finer things of the World Cup, and that is, what you can eat at
2: right.
1: the World Cup.
2: And it's so funny because I'm looking on here, and it's incredible. I mean, you definitely have to have a pocket full of Tums. Empanadas. It's a massive 5-pound chicken and cheese empanada that cost $40.
1: I'll take two of those in a Diet Coke.
2: I don't know.
1: Now, there was something else, and this is where the calling the intern showing us up. There was something we didn't know what it was, and he did. Boontang, what was it?
3: Poutine.
1: Poutine, not Boontang. Poutine.
2: I think that's a band or a group.
1: What is that?
3: So poutine is fries with cheese curds and gravy.
1: Cheese curds and gravy.
2: And that is a Canadian dish, right?
3: Yeah, it's a Canadian dish.
2: And it sounds good.
1: Have you had that?
3: I've had it, yeah.
2: Wow.
3: It's really good.
1: Well, I don't think they serve that anywhere around here.
2: No, I don't think. I don't know. I mean, I like it, everything that's in it.
1: I'll have to talk to Ray over at Tudor's and see if
2: they throw that on the menu.
1: Or
2: how about this one? The Twinkie Cheeseburger. Cheeseburger topped with bacon, wrapped jalapenos, stuffed with brisket and cream cheese.
1: No.
2: I don't know about that.
1: No.
2: They've got to think us Americans are glutton.
1: Can I just get a hot dog? With chili and slaw. Hello.
2: That's American.
1: And a Diet Pepsi.
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5: Thank you, singing people. It's a good look. It's been a good look all morning. Congratulations. No crashes, no big delays anywhere through the whole drive in to this point this morning. So you've done quite well. That's still the case. We'll keep an eye on things for you. Good morning. It is coming up on 853 in the traffic center at 97.5 WQBE.

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0: And that's what we're going to react to.
1: He's also hopeful about peace in Lebanon.
2: Israel's occupying part of the country to keep its citizens safe from Hezbollah attacks. A State Department official claimed in a significant demonstration of good faith, Israeli forces had withdrawn from part of its buffer zone in southern Lebanon. That's been swiftly contradicted by both sides. Israeli officials say there will be no withdrawal.
1: Fox's Jonathan Savage. We got another report on the economy this morning showing higher prices.
3: Again, inflated numbers. We're talking about the Iran conflict. Month over month, a gain of 0.4%. Year over year, 4.1%.
1: Fox Business Network, Cheryl Cassone. That is the biggest annual increase in what are called personal consumption expenditures since April 2023. But oil prices are down again today. Brent is below what it was. WTI almost there before the Iran conflict, though. Gas at the pump still nearly a dollar a gallon higher. 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
4: Hi, meteorologist Talon Archer. Here comes the heat and humidity for today. Skies are increasingly cloudy at 89. Tonight, partly cloudy to cloudy. A 20% chance of a shower, thunder shower late at 65. Tomorrow, it's an 80% chance of showers and storms, mainly late afternoon at 86. On tap for Saturday, Sunday, cloudy, muggy, showery and stormy. A 55% chance Saturday at 81. A 65% Sunday at 81. I'm meteorologist Alan Archer at the weather station, 97.5 WQBE.
5: Well, we have hit 70 here in the capital city this morning. It is just after 9 o'clock. Now, keep listening for the Ella Langley. 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

0: Up a WQBE No Talk Triple Play. We got Luke Combs, a girl named Ella. I can't think of her last name. Ella Langley. Ella Langley. Yes. And Co Wetzel. All coming up. But first, a Music City Minute from Jesse.
1: Well, Dan and Shay crashed a fan's wedding earlier this month for the first time. They planned the surprise with the bride's maid of honor, and they performed multiple songs, including Marry You Again, which comes out tomorrow. Since then, they've been making it a trend to crash more weddings. Would you not die? You're having your wedding, and all of a sudden Dan and Shay walk in and say, hey, do you mind if we play a couple songs? I would pass out. That would be amazing.
0: Now, I've seen Drew Baldridge does that a lot.
1: Are you serious?
0: Oh, he does it a lot.
1: Yeah. Oh, I love that. Yeah. I love that. I know it's to promote their new song, but hey, why
0: doesn't
1: not?
0: Matter.
1: It doesn't. Everyone
0: forget.
1: At your wedding would remember
0: yeah.
1: that.
0: Yeah.
1: And country star Kane Brown is recovering after taking a golf ball to the head and suffering a concussion. Brown revealed that he needed 23 stitches to close a deep cut near his ear, forcing him to miss the Tight Ends and Friends concert in Nashville following the Tight End University. Brown is expected to return to the stage on Thursday for a scheduled concert in Wisconsin, assuming doctors clear him to perform. And the three-hour CMA Fest special at 8 o'clock on ABC, the performers will include Blake Shelton, Carly Pierce, Ella Langley, Florida Georgia Line, oh, I'm so glad they're back together, Jason Aldean, Jelly Roll, Keith Urban, Lainey Wilson, Luke Wilson, Tim McGraw, and the band Perry. Your host, Riley Green. All that is tonight on ABC at 8 o'clock.
0: What a show.
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0: She's watching her computer. She wants to get these Ella Langley tickets.
1: Listen, we are at 23 minutes and 36 seconds. Okay. Just to let you know.
0: Yeah, she's not exactly with us now. And if she gets them, you're going to hear her louder than her dog.
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1: Good morning. I'm Abby DeRocks of Stellan Archer. Let's check around your forecast now. Increasing clouds, southwesterly winds, just a moderate humidity. Not bad. High at 89. While then increasing clouds tonight, much more humid. A 20% chance of a late night shower, thunder shower at 64. It's an 80% chance of showers and storms for tomorrow. The high of around 86. On Saturday, a 55% chance of storms, a high at 81. And on Sunday, a 65% chance of storms and a high also at 81. I'm Peter Ross, Stellan Archer at the Weather Station, 97.5 WQB.

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0: 97.5 WQBE, that's Alabama. They're going to be down at the Capitol during the 4th of July. This whole town's going to be full of people. It's going to be crazy. Are you okay to do things we can't talk about that I didn't get a chance to talk about?
1: I can't get in the queue. Join waiting room. Okay.
0: Jesse and I are both trying to get online.
1: I'm sweating right now.
0: And people think we have some sort of inside information.
1: We are freaking out trying to get for
0: Ella Langley tickets. They do go on sale at 10 o'clock this morning. There is a pre-sale. If you signed up, it sent you a code, which we got our code, but we can't get in the waiting room. We can't get in the queue.
1: I mean, I am shaking right now. Okay, sending me a code.
0: Well, calm down. In the meantime, some things we didn't get to. Dairy Queen is releasing a new patriotic flavor to celebrate the World Cup and America's upcoming 250th birthday. They'll be available next week. And Krispy Kreme has introduced the 2026 4th of July donuts.
1: Ooh, sounds good. And there's some wild foods that are being served up at the World Cup, which we've discussed. There's some crazy items, such as tots, and it's these three fried hash browns topped with caviar, creme fraiche, and chives. $75.
0: Caviar. Have you ever tried that?
1: I have never tried caviar. Have you?
0: It's horrible.
1: You've tried it?
0: It's horrible.
1: I've heard, you know, it's so funny. You hear some people that are like, oh my gosh, it extends my palate. It is the most amazing thing I've ever had.
0: It's the
1: worst
0: thing.
1: And other people are like, it tastes like I licked
0: It's the worst thing
1: fish poop.
0: I've ever

0: had in my mouth. You ever had tried it, Colin?
1: No.
0: Okay.
2: He's had
1: it looks gross.
0: It looks, and it tastes even worse. And there is a company that surveyed 2,000 parents with kids between the ages of 2 and 8, and a whopping 92% say screen time brings joy to the household.
2: And I agree with that. You know, you're watching these videos, you're like, oh my gosh, look at this one. And it just brings camaraderie. I mean, I know you're having screen time, but it gives you something to talk about.
0: Well, now, we're an empty nesters. And I've seen, and I won't mention any names, I've seen where a lot of times screen time means I'm tired of fooling with you here. Go online.
2: Well, that's pretty much me.
0: Well, I didn't want to mention any names. But
2: my family doesn't want to fool with me.
0: Jesse might be the name I don't want to mention.
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2: They keep digging through rubble, searching for survivors. I'm Dave Anthony, Fox News in Venezuela. After two earthquakes struck a minute apart,
3: Marico! Mi mamá, weón!
2: A 7.2 magnitude and then a 7.5.
4: Right now, we're worried that there are people trapped in rubble. We want to help them get out. Some of those people have relatives that live in the United States.
2: Secretary of State Marco Rubio says the U.S. has sent rescue crews already, and much more aid is to come. At least 164 people are dead, nearly 1,000 injured.
5: Venezuela's acting president, Delcy Rodriguez, warning this death toll is expected to climb as emergency crews are racing against the clock to reach devastated areas and continue pulling victims from

0: Dozens of collapsed buildings. Now, while Venezuela sits near multiple fault lines, these are among the strongest earthquakes to hit the country in more than a century.
1: That's Fox's Dana Marie McNichol. Secretary Rubio spoke about the quake after talks on Iran and Bahrain with Gulf leaders.
2: We're going to give diplomacy every chance to work.
1: And as nuclear talks continue to prevent Iran from having weapons after a deal to extend the ceasefire, Rubio says it's vital shipping keeps flowing freely in the Strait of Hormuz without Iran's intervention.
2: You can call it a fee, you can call it a toll, call it whatever you want. If you are charging money to use the straits, we won't support it. We won't tolerate it. We won't allow it.
1: We got an inflation update this morning showing the biggest annual rate of increase since April 2023, driven up by the Iran conflict, 4.1% in what are called personal consumption expenditures. But oil prices are down a little again today. WTI $70 a barrel. Brent crude is now less than before the Iran fighting. However, gas still almost a dollar a gallon higher, upsetting President Trump.
3: We are not seeing anything at the pump. By comparison to what it should be.
1: He claims oil companies may be gouging us. They deny that. Another Trump executive order trying to impose new restrictions on mail-in voting blocked in court today after another judge put a block on another order to oppose citizenship and ID rules. The president keeps pushing Republicans in Congress to pass a law. 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

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It's Kane Brown. 1017 in with you. 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
0: That's Max McDown. It's Ed taking care of you. Good morning, gang. We get your country right here. That new Jackson Dean. Oh, I'm loving this one coming up. Wait until you hear the bass in this thing. It's called Make a Liar Out of Me. Ty Myers, Jay Cohen coming up. Plus, that song of the day. Yeah, that's on the way. Even more Ella Langley tickets on the way. It's all right here with 97.5.
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5: 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Jelly Roll. Find a gig and a few you could. Bradley Gilbert. Sweet home, Lynyrd Skynyrd. Change my mind. Riley Green. Boogie Bones and digging home. Aaron Lewis. Yeah, for water. Gavin Adcock. I ain't saying Lauren Alega, Dylan Carmichael, and many more. Oh, yeah. Listen for the WQBE Song of the Day to win free tickets for both days. Jeff and Jesse will announce a new song at 7:15 on the Morning Air Show. The next time it plays, be caller number 20 to rock the country. 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

0: 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Archer coming up in the Weather Center, starting off nice today. We do have some stuff coming. He'll tell you about that on the way. Of course, we need to get any of the rainy whatevers out of the way this weekend before we roll into, oh my gosh, America's biggest celebration ever. And I got to say, this is going to be insane next week. If you don't get out and celebrate America's birthday somewhere, somehow, something is wrong with you. All the towns around, everybody's doing stuff. And here on the Boulevard, it is going to be wild. Of course, we got the Charleston Sternwheel Regatta. Cannot wait to kick that off opening night Thursday, July 2nd with Wynonna Judd. Melissa Etheridge, Wynonna, big concert there. And then you got... Well, we got Friday, Montel Jordan, Bobby Brown, Bow Wow. Then you switch over Saturday to kind of a rock show, Bret Michaels from Poison and all that, and fireworks, and even Vertical Horizon on Sunday. So all that's going on, all the steering wheels going on. And in walking distance, just on down at the Capitol, you got the Big America Celebrates Freedom at the Capitol. Fireworks there as well. Alabama's going to be there on Friday. Marshall Tucker Band's going to be there Sunday. Saturday, they've got the fireworks extravaganza with the West Virginia Symphony. All of this stuff is going on. Plus, I really got to see this. They're calling it American 250 Big Wheel. Now, this is going to be, this is like the world's largest portable Ferris wheel is going to be set up down at the Capitol. And I don't know the exact math on this thing, but this thing may be even taller than the Capitol. I mean, it's going to be huge. And imagine what that view is going to look like with all that going on. Yeah, check it all out. All getting ready to go down. Plus, if you're having your own big 4th of July extravaganza in your backyard, we get you covered there too. Lunchtime trivia, Johnny's Fresh Meat Market, going to hook you up with stuff to grill. This weekend, we're going to be over at Nitro Fireworks. Big discounts on your own fireworks. Yeah, we're getting ready, boys.
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7: Good morning, I'm meteorologist Alan Archer. Let's check around your forecast now. Increasing clouds, southwesterly winds, just a moderate humidity, not bad, high at 89. While then increasing clouds tonight, much more humid, a 20% chance of a late night shower, thunder shower at 64. It's an 80% chance of showers and storms for tomorrow, the high of around 86. On Saturday, a 55% chance of storms, a high at 81. And on Sunday, a 65% chance of storms and a high also at 81. I'm meteorologist Alan Archer at the weather station, 97.5 WQBE.

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0: take me home. Country Roads, your home for great country, right here. 97.5 WQB, got a lot of it coming up in seconds. Some Hardy, Thomas Rhett, maybe even the song of the day. They announced that at 7:15 on the morning air show. Next time that thing plays, caller number 20 wins tickets to the Rock the Country show. That is coming up. Plus, yeah, more Ella Langley tickets. Oh, man, those are hotter than crazy. 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
0: 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Oh, occasionally. Yeah, all the time. 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

Today's country, your 24 karat favorites, Sleepless in a Hotel Room. That's Luke Combs. It's it. Eli Young.

0: Today's country, your 24 karat favorites. Save me. Jelly Roll, Lainey Wilson, right here with the rabbits. You know, I think I remember hearing Jess try to sing that song this morning for some reason. Hello, WQB.
1: Hi.
0: Hi. Who's this?
1: Robin.
0: Why are you calling me, Robin?
1: Caller number 20, huh?
0: Uh-huh. You were paying attention. Yes! You just got tickets to rock the country.
1: Thank you.
0: And this is not just tickets. This is tickets for both days. Jelly Roll is going to be there, along with Riley Green, Brantley Gilbert, Lauren Alina, Skinner, Go Freebird, Dylan Carmichael, everybody. It's happening at the Boyd County Fairgrounds, July 10th and 11th. I got you free concert tickets. 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

0: is Old Dominion. Today's country, your 24 karat favorites. Played L.A. a second ago, and the phones are going insane. Okay, song of the day is for the Rock the Country. The way to win the Ella Langley tickets is listen for the Thanks for Choosing WQBU Touchstones. And trust me, when you hear it, you'll understand. And we do have those coming up, although a big shout out and congrats to our latest Song of the Day winner, Robin, Thaxton, I think, from Elkview, just scored those tickets. We'll do that again tomorrow as well. We got concerts all over the place. And then, my gosh, we got free concerts coming up like crazy next week with all of the 4th of July celebrations. You got Regatta. Understand, Regatta's going to be kicking butt and taking names. We'll be opening that up Thursday with Winona, and then a whole week of stuff. Schedules at WQB.com. But almost at the same time, then you've got the big America Celebrates Freedom at the Capitol, and fireworks there as well on Friday. Oh, this has got us excited. Alabama and fireworks Friday night. You've got the symphony that's going to be there on the 4th itself with fireworks again, and then closing it out with Marshall Tucker. Plus, I really want to do this giant Ferris wheel thing. It's America 250 Big Wheel. It's like the world's largest portable Ferris wheel. It's going to be set up there with other activities and stuff. So there's going to be stuff going on up and down the boulevard like crazy. West Virginia is definitely going to be the place to spend your 4th of July. 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
6: I'm Peter Ross, just telling Archer, here comes the heat and humidity for today. Skies are increasingly cloudy at 89. Tonight, partly cloudy to cloudy. A 20% chance of a shower, thunder shower late at 65. Tomorrow, it's an 80% chance of showers and storms, mainly late afternoon at 86. On tap for Saturday, Sunday, cloudy, muggy, showery and stormy. A 55% chance Saturday at 81. A 65% Sunday at 81. I'm meteorologist Alan Archer at the weather station, 97.5 WQBE.

0: go thinking again. Lauren Elena, Dustin Lynch. Actually, Lauren Elena is going to be part of that Rock the Country. We just had a Song of the Day winner on that. We'll do that again tomorrow morning, 7:15 Morning Air Show. Now, I do still have some more Ella Langley tickets before they even officially go on sale. Now, some of you figured out there was a limited, now keep in mind, limited pre-sale for that this morning. About 20 minutes ago, I heard a squeal down the hallway. I've actually had some calls going, did Jess ever get tickets? And it wasn't looking good. And then she squealed, and that was just a few minutes ago. So apparently she got some. Now, tomorrow, the official sale date, and they'll open up everything for that. But we do have chances to win tickets before they even go on sale. Another chance today with the thanks for choosing, as in choosing Texas, but choosing WQBE Touchstones. That is coming up with WQBE.
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1: A flurry of decisions from the U.S. Supreme Court. Elnie Sabrady, Fox News. There are two rulings on immigration, both siding with the Trump administration. The justices clearing the way to revive an Obama-era policy once used to limit the number of migrants seeking asylum at the U.S.-Mexico border each day. Hinging on the argument, arriving at the border is not the same as arriving in the U.S., which requires allowing asylum screening under federal law. Another ruling allows the end of temporary legal protections for Haitian and Syrian refugees.
2: Essentially, it says that the current administration, now that could be a Biden administration, it could be any administration, a Trump administration, that they have the power to make a decision about when to end temporary protected status.
1: Fox's Shannon Bream. The TPS program currently protects more than 1 million people from 17 countries. The Supreme Court also striking down a state gun law, ruling that Hawaii is violating the Second Amendment by requiring concealed carry license holders to get special permission to bring a firearm into public spaces.
3: Justice Samuel Alito, writing for a 6-3 conservative majority, says the law severely restricts the daily activities of individuals who already satisfied the state's rigorous requirements for a concealed carry permit. The state argued the statute balanced gun rights and property rights.
1: Fox's Jared Halpern. And there's a victory for the maker of Roundup Weed Killer. The court ruling that federal regulations finding a cancer link is unlikely protect the company from thousands of lawsuits at the state level, accusing it of failing to warn users the product could cause cancer. U.S. help on the way to Venezuela after back-to-back powerful earthquakes yesterday.
4: Secretary of State Marco Rubio confirmed this morning that search and rescue teams are currently deploying from Virginia and Los Angeles to join that desperate hunt for survivors there.
1: Fox's Dana Marie McNichol. Those quakes both measuring more than magnitude 7, at least 164 known dead, hundreds injured. 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
5: And away we go. Been waiting on this one. Lunchtime trivia. My favorite time of the day. I get to pick on your brain a little, and you guys make this fun with your guesses. 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They got everything. This is your hometown, wonderful people butcher place right here in Charleston. 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You'll see them. Things like the Family Pleaser, the Party Packs, the Budget Stretchers, the, oh, this one's huge, the Hibernation Pack. Yeah. I might look into that for winter. Just fill the freezer. Or, depends how many people you're inviting over for the 4th. Yeah. Check it all out. Here we go. There are over 7,000 different kinds of frogs out there. Now, I don't. To me, they're all frogs. I don't know the difference between this one and this one and this one. But there are well over 7,000 different kinds of frogs. Now, here's the question. There's usually a butt somewhere in there. But only one of them can actually do this. That is my question. And sorry, but we do not have these in West Virginia. You will find them in America, though. Out of over 7,000 different kinds of frogs,

There's only one of them that can do this, and I'm being pretty specific on this. And this particular frog is found in America, just not here in West Virginia, okay? Any idea what in the world this could be? 304-344-9700-800-222-3697. You're right, and you're going to win a $25 gift card to Johnny's Fresh Meat Market. And I keep on getting people asking this. If you win this, yeah, you can still play for those Ella Langley tickets and stuff like that. All we really ask is 30 days on the same contest or a prize, okay? So win my lunchtime trivia today, and you're still eligible for all that other big stuff. 304-344-9700-800-222-3697. Give it a shot, and good luck! Lunchtime trivia! Give it-

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0: Today's country, your 24 karat favorites. Lunchtime trivia, your chance to score over at Johnny's Fresh Meat Market. Actually, if you're getting ready for all the cookouts and all the 4th of July celebrations or any big celebration, or heck, just dinner tonight for that matter, check out Johnny's Fresh Meat Market. That is our hometown butcher shop right here. They've got everything. Obviously, the steak, the chicken, the pork, but they've got your exotics. They've got everything from even camel, ostrich, frog legs. And I say frog legs because actually today we're talking frogs. Come on, we've done this now together for over 20-some years, okay? We talk about everything. Well, here's the deal on frogs. There are literally over 7,000 different kind of frogs. I mean, well over 7,000 different kinds of frogs. But out of all of these different species, which I don't know if I could tell the difference between one or the other. Sorry, somebody just sent me a text. Is it warts? No. I'll rule that out right now. No, it's not warts. But out of over 7,000 different kinds of frogs, only one of them can do this. Not give you this, but can do this. Now, it is not found here in West Virginia, unless somebody, I guess, smuggled one in. But no, they're not found here in West Virginia. But across the entire planet, they are only found here in the Americas. And you'll honestly find them over on the West Coast, not the East Coast side. Figure it out. You know what it is? Do you know your frogs? Hello?
1: Okay. They change color.
0: No. Actually, I think several do change color, but no, it has nothing to do with their color. Good guess.
2: Is it upper and lower teeth to bite with?
0: Oh, you know, there are some frogs that do have teeth. I've seen pictures of them, but this has nothing to do with teeth.
3: Is it like freeze for the winter and then unthaw for the spring?
0: Oh, that's cool. I guess some of them would have to be able to do that. It has nothing to do with like hibernation or being able to freeze or turn themselves into a little ice popsicle or something. No.

No. 304-344-9700-800-222-3697. And honestly, you know the answer. I just doubt you know the answer. Okay? It's not something like too crazy here. Lunchtime trivia. Good luck.

0: Mamaw's house. Bring it back to my Mamaw's house. There was a pond over here, another one over there. There were frogs all over the place, which is kind of the topic for today's lunchtime trivia question. Now, get this right, and you can have whatever topic you want around the grill this 4th of July, or any time for that matter. Johnny's Fresh Meat Market, that is the place to load up on. Now, you can just go walk in right now and shop there and see it and see all the fresh stuff. Or, this is a heck of a deal. They're budget package deals, and you'll see those on their website, johnnysmeats.com, or check them out on their Facebook. 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I was looking at some of these, man. These are a heck of a deal. Start doing the math on them. Budget stretchers, their party packs, their family pleasers, their freezer stuffers, their gourmet specials. This land and sea, because I like some seafood too. That looks good. Check those out. Place your order and get ready for whatever cookout or big event that you're planning to. Or just plan on having the freezer stuffed. All right, back to this frog thing. Here's the deal. There are well over 7,000 different kinds of frogs. Actually, I think it's closer to like 7,500 different kinds of frogs. Now, I'm talking toads. I'm talking frogs here. But out of all of those, only one of those can do this. And whatever this is, it's not found here in West Virginia, although some of you may argue, but this particular one is not found in West Virginia. The only place you're going to find it is on the West Coast, but it is found in America. Any idea what we're talking about? Do what? Hello?
1: Leap over 2 meters.
0: Oh, wow. You know, this has nothing to do with jumping, leaping, flying even. Nothing like that.
1: Okay. They have frogs and not tadpoles.
0: This really, this has nothing to do with their offspring. This has to do with you will see or hear them doing this just by looking at them.
1: Gotcha.
2: Say ribbit.
0: Hold on. What now?
2: Can go ribbit.
0: Can go ribbit?
2: Ribbit, a frog.
0: How's that go again?
2: Ribbit. Ribbit.
0: You know I'm going to make you do it like 50 times, right? Because it just won you $25 over at Johnny's Meat Market. Okay, all right. Everybody thinks that, you know, frogs go what?
2: Ribbit.
0: Ribbit. There you go. No, there's only one frog out of over 7,000 kinds that can ribbit. It is the Pacific chorus frog. Now, if you think that you're not influenced by Hollywood, I got news for you. The Pacific chorus frog is found only on the west coast of North America, ironically right around Hollywood. So Hollywood getting their sound effects for movies over the year, what do you think they're gonna get? That's the only frog. Think about it. Have you ever been sitting around the pond fishing or around your house at night? Have you ever actually heard a frog go ribbit? No. You hear chirps, you hear clicks, you hear hoots, you hear the bullfrogs doing their thing. You don't actually hear a ribbit. The only frog that ribbits is the Pacific chorus frog found on the West Coast near Hollywood. But

0: They use that for like all the Hollywood movies. And that's why we always think frogs go ribbit. But there you go.
1: When I go to Johnny Meat Market, I'm going to say ribbit.
0: Oh, well, then they'll probably sell you frog legs. You know, they'll think you came in for their frog legs, which they have. Now, personally, somebody else can have those. I'm going for a big old T-bone, especially on the grill. You tell me, what's your favorite radio station?
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0: Today's got three. We were 24 karat favorites. Simply called Land. And there's new stuff from Tyler Hubbard wrapping up another No Talk triple play. Actually, I'm thinking about it. Just how many songs now is Tyler Hubbard, Florida Georgia Line? Dad, just okay. Cruise, one word. Dirt, obviously. That one jumped out. Blessings, Holy. Simple. They had a song called Stay. He had a song called Park. Now we got Land. Pretty cool. Hang tight. We get back to it. More great country coming up. We'll check in with Archer. Looking great right now in the capital city weather-wise and in the traffic center. Anything breaks in, we'll break right in, let you know. I do know Archer's got some rain coming, though. He'll tell you about that next.
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4: Hi, Meteor Watch is Talon Archer. Here comes the heat and humidity for today. Skies are increasingly cloudy at 89. Tonight, partly cloudy to cloudy. A 20% chance of a shower, thunder shower late at 65. Tomorrow, it's an 80% chance of showers and storms, mainly late afternoon at 86. On tap for Saturday, Sunday, cloudy, muggy, showery and stormy. A 55% chance Saturday at 81. A 65% Sunday at 81. I'm meteorologist Alan Archer at the weather station, 97.5 WQBE.

Joelle. Today's country, your 24 karat favorites. Wow, 84 already in the capital city. Drink your water. It's Josh Turner.

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0: Today's country, your 24 karat favorites. Getting it done right here with the Rabbit Traffic. Actually looking fairly decent. Not too much pass on to you right now. I've got a couple little ones. Charleston on Washington Street, 2200 block. Brook Hill Drive, Meadowbrook. But interstate-wise, you're good to go. Green light all over the place. We'll keep you up to date. Anything breaks, break right in. I keep on getting calls about Ella or the Song of the Day or all that stuff. Now, the Song of the Day for those Rock the Country tickets, that actually played this morning. Yeah, keeping you on your toes on that. Now, we'll have another Song of the Day for those tickets coming up tomorrow morning. Just tune in for that on the Morning Air Show. Ella tickets officially will go on sale tomorrow for that huge announcement with Ella Langley coming to Charleston. Now, that's an added show. Here's the truth. I don't know how else to say this. We wanted so badly to send you to see Ella Langley. And everything had sold out just like this and like this and like this. And you know, we got that Pikeville show coming up next month. Really just kind of days away. That's right around the corner. We got some tickets, which what we had to do to get those was crazy. Booked a hotel, which there are no hotels anywhere near there that are still open. We got the hotel, we got the tickets, even gas cards to get you there and back. And starting next week, we're giving those away with A to Z Outlet. We're going to give you a chance to qualify and win that big old get out of town package to go see Ella. Thinking that was the only way you

could ever see Ella. And then, bam, they added another show. And the show is right here in Charleston. So this week, chance to win tickets before they even go on sale for the September show. And then next week, a chance to win a whole big package with hotel and tickets to see, call it a pre-show, if you will, sending somebody and a guest down to the Pikeville show as well. So, oh yeah, Ella Langley. Check it out. Details online, WQBE.com.

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2: Decision day at the High Court. Lisa Brady, Fox News. The Supreme Court deciding several cases, including a Second Amendment challenge to a Hawaii gun law, ruling it is unconstitutional to require concealed carry license holders to get special permission to bring a firearm into public places. Another ruling could block thousands of lawsuits over weed killer.
3: The Supreme Court ruled 7-2 that Roundup's maker can't be sued under state law for failing to warn users the weed killer's active ingredient, glyphosate, could cause cancer, saying federal regulators approved the product's label. The case involved a Missouri man who developed non-Hodgkin's lymphoma after years of using Roundup.
2: Fox's Matt Murphy, the court ruling the company is protected from state failure to warn lawsuits by federal regulations, finding a cancer link is unlikely. On immigration, 2-6-3 rule in favor of the Trump administration, that it's up to DHS when to end temporary protected status for refugees and allowing daily limits on asylum seekers at the southern border, though for now, that policy is not in use. The Florida detention center known as Alligator Alcatraz is closing.
4: You know, I said from the beginning that this was an emergency solution that would be temporary, that once DHS had the wherewithal to be able to handle these illegal aliens, particularly the criminal illegal aliens.
2: Governor Ron DeSantis says the facility served its purpose. Detainees had been transferred out of the Everglades site already ahead of the upcoming hurricane season. Court documents reveal more information about damage to the newly renovated Lincoln Memorial reflecting pool and the timing. President Trump has blamed vandalism. Now a top official at the National Park Service says the pool liner was cut with a sharp knife or razor and that the agency reported a June 9th incident to U.S. Park Police, also reporting about 70 fence post tops were thrown into the pool. 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

coming back. Love it. It's Morgan Wallen. Love having you with us. Hope you're doing well. Yes, I do have more Touchstones coming up. Now, these are special. 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

Pick Me Up. That is Getty Barrett, 97.5 WQBE. He Wants a Brunette. It's Tucker Wetmore.

0: a fool. We're just fooling around. Alan Jackson tells all trees right here with the rabbits. No fooling, I do have another pair of Ella Langley tickets that I'm just dying to give away. Honestly, I'd love to keep these myself because I know this is going to be like impossible to get after tomorrow, but we will play the Thanks for Choosing WQB Touchstones again today. Give you a chance to score some free tickets before they officially go on sale tomorrow. Now, tomorrow we will have a chance to do this as well. There was a pre-sale this morning. Now, I understand on the pre-sales, they only put so much out for pre-sales. So, but man, those went just like that. Tomorrow, 10 a.m., they officially go on sale. And this is an add-on show that every one of our shows had like completely sold out. So places that couldn't even get tickets at their shows, you know, they're going to be coming to the capital city for this. So it is going to go pretty darn quick. Now, next week, we're going to give you a chance to win a big package to see her at the Pikeville show with A to Z Outlet. We actually got our hands on a hotel and everything to go with it, which even that's going to be hard to find. But we will get you qualified next week to win a whole package getaway so you can see her in just at the Pikeville show, which is right around the corner, or you can listen up today to win free tickets to see her in Charleston coming up in September. Okay, and this is before they even go on sale, so hang on.
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1: No.
0: We'll check in with Al Archer. He's coming up next. Looking great right now. Now, we do have some wet stuff on the way for the weekend. By tomorrow, I'll let him explain. I'm not the weather guy, but I am getting excited about all the stuff next week. And although I don't want a wet weekend, I do want us to get it over with next week. Regatta. You got a regatta. And honestly, up and down the boulevard, there's going to be so much going on. I want the whole country to celebrate America's 250th. But we'll kick it off on Thursday with Winona down on the rivers for the regatta, and then a whole week of stuff. And at the same time, just down at the Capitol itself, you've got America Celebrates Freedom at the Capitol. And that was get their events. Everything started there Thursday as well. Friday night, going to have Alabama on the stage, which you can see them starting to set up and get everything ready. If you go up and down, they'll have that Liberty Light Show Friday night. They'll have fireworks there as well. They're bringing that giant Ferris wheel, or I guess it's the America 250 big wheel, world's largest portable Ferris wheel, is going to be there. You've got the symphony on Saturday with fireworks again, and then we'll finish that with Marshall Tucker on the 5th on the boulevard right between the Capitol and the river. And then, I mean, honestly, back and forth, you got regatta with all of the stuff. Friday night, Montel Jordan, Bobby Brown, Bow Wow. Okay, that's stuff from my old days, but it's all happening in the capital city. Happy 4th of July early with WQB.
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3: Hi, Meteor Watch's Talon Archer. Here comes the heat and humidity for today. Skies are increasingly cloudy at 89. Tonight, partly cloudy to cloudy. A 20% chance of a shower, thundershower late at 65. Tomorrow, it's an 80% chance of showers and storms, mainly late afternoon at 86. On tap for Saturday, Sunday, cloudy, muggy, showery, and stormy. A 55% chance Saturday at 81. A 65% Sunday at 81. I'm meteorologist Alan Archer at the weather station, 97.5 WQBE.

killing me. That's their stuff from Parker McCollum. Today's Country, your 24 karat favorites. Like I Loved You is Brad Young on 97.5.

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1: 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Like I loved you. Love having you with us. We'll get the latest from Fox coming up here in just minutes. 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

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It's Traveling Soldier. And with you, afternoon, 210, he's Blake Shelton.

0: 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That is Dan and Shay.
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0: 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Looking good. Weather still holding off. Looking great. 88 right now in the Capital City. Check in with Archer in the Weather Center coming up shortly. I got some Zag Top. A brand new one from Nate Smith to get in there for you as well. And yeah, I know I still got to give away some more Ella tickets. It's coming, I promise. I've had quite a few winners today on a bunch of stuff. I just have not given away the Ella Langley tickets. Almost hate to let go of them, but I promise we will.
2: Come on.

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3: 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Find a gig and feel you could. Friendly Gilbert. Sweet home, Lynyrd Skynyrd. Change my mind. Riley Green. Boogie Bones and Digging Home. Aaron Lewis. Yeah, if it wasn't. Kevin Adcock. I ain't saying. Lauren Alena, Dylan Carmichael, and many more. Oh, yeah. Listen for the WQBE Song of the Day to win free tickets for both days. Jeff and Jesse will announce a new song at 7:15 on the Morning Air Show. The next time it plays, be caller number 20 to rock the country. 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

0: Esoteric Church with you. Jason's going to do it again tonight. He's got that mystery voice of the night. He does that a little after, I guess about 8 o'clock. Sometimes I get it, sometimes I don't, but always fun to listen to. But this week and pretty much all the way up through the 4th, he's giving you a chance to score a $25 gift card from Mid-State Chevrolet if you can figure out that mystery voice of the night. And that's not all. Each of the $25 gift card winners will be in a drawing for $250 gift card as we celebrate America's 250th. So something else to look forward to. Of course, I know what you're really looking forward to, and I promise it's coming up soon.
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3: And good afternoon, I'm meteorologist Tellen Archer. Look at our Mountain Air forecast now. Quiet radar with partly sunny skies this afternoon. Warming southwesterly winds are high at 88. While then tonight, it's a 20% chance of a shower, thunder shower at 65. Tomorrow, humidities are back, 80% chance of storm.

warms afternoon and evening, a high at 82. Saturday, cloudy, just slightly cooler, with that increase to an 85% chance of anytime daytime storms at 78, followed then on Sunday by the beginnings of a heat wave. Partly sunny, only a 15% chance of a thundershower on Sunday at 86, with an array of 90s all next week. I'm meteorologist Alan Archer with you with the station 97.5 WQBE.

way. Today's country, your 24-karat favorites. Everything looking better. Actually, looking good. It's been a decent day in the traffic center. Nothing major to pass on. Here's Low Cash on WQBE.

0: Yeah, but are those real diamonds?
1: A ring on every finger. I could get pricey. Low cash right here with the rabbit. 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Coming up on 3, I'll be hanging out with you. Billy's still on vacay, but man, we still got fun stuff coming up. A chance to win more Ella Langley tickets. Get the latest from Fox on the way. Plus, we'll keep you up to date in the traffic scene with Bob. So far, so good in that department, though.
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0: looking at the phone.
1: Goodness, guys. It's almost like you want to win Ella Langley tickets. Been waiting to do this. 304-344-9700. 800-222-3697. Here we go. Good luck.

0: It's time for Oh my goodness. I don't think I've ever seen the phones go this crazy this fast. WQBE, hello.
1: Am I caller 20?
0: You did it! Yes! Who is this?
1: This is Amy.
0: Amy, you got Ella Langley tickets for the Dandelion Tour before they even officially go on sale tomorrow morning. Congratulations.
1: How exciting is that?
0: Oh, this is, I got to admit, I almost didn't want to give these away today because I know I don't stand a chance, and you know what, of getting any, but I'm just playing, baby. Anybody can. Tomorrow, they officially go on sale. Now, they did have a little pre-sale today, limited pre-sale, but we know this thing is going to sell like that, and you got tickets for it, so congratulations.
1: Yes, I'm so excited.
0: Oh, we were excited when they added this show. I mean, it was like, what? Mm-hmm. So, way to go. Where are you calling from, Amy?
1: Charleston.
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0: he's got. Waddy. David Nail. My goodness, you guys want these Zelda tickets, don't you? Congrats. Amy Sickman, I believe it was, from Charleston, just scored some free tickets before they go on sale. Now, tomorrow's the big one. We will have another pair to give away tomorrow with the thanks for choosing WQB Touchdowns for that show. Now, still tomorrow, we're also giving away more tickets for Rock the Country with the Song of the Day. Have both of those things going on all this week. And that's just the beginning of it. We got way more stuff coming up for you, too, as we get ready for the 4th. And now, all that stuff is going to be free with the regatta, and then the American celebrates freedom at the Capitol, and we're just piling it on. There's a reason they call us your summer fun station.
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0: His name's Cole Wetzel. That's his latest. It's called Hurts Like You. 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
10: Good afternoon, I'm meteorologist Ellen Archer. Look at our Mountain Air forecast now. Partly sunny skies this afternoon. Warming southwesterly winds are high at 88. Tonight, 20% chance of a shower, thundershower at 65. Tomorrow, 80% chance of storms afternoon and evening, a high at 82. Saturday, cloudy, 85% chance of anytime daytime storms at 78. Sunday, partly sunny, only a 15% chance of a thundershower on Sunday at 86, with an array of 90s all next week. I'm meteorologist Alan Archer, the weather station, 97.5 WQBE.

0: It's Chris Young in of the bar. Capital Civics number 1, 97.5 WQBE. Don't forget, Saturday, we got another movie planned in Eleanor. Right on the outfield, family movie nights continue. Now, we're moving this thing all over the place this summer. We got one more big one in Eleanor, and it's going to feature October Sky. That's going to take place Saturday night. Now, we are watching the weather, and we'll keep you up to date on all of that. But definitely make plans to come out and join us. Blankets, lawn chairs, that type of stuff on the ball field. Thank you, Town of Eleanor and WQB.
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5: Thank you, singing people. You got one thing going on. It's not a crash. It's a pedestrian that was struck about an hour or so ago up on Cabin Creek Road, Crawford Bottom Road, there at Dry Branch. That is where you're going to find probably one lane shut down of that. Now, the interstate traffic, very heavy right now, 64 westbound from the split, out across the Oakwood Bridge, almost bumper to bumper at times. So give yourself a little bit of extra time through there. That's it. No other problem spots. We'll keep you updated from the traffic center at 97.5 WQBE.

0: 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Injured?
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2: Thank you, singing people. You got one thing going on. It's not a crash. It's a pedestrian that was struck about an hour or so ago up on Cabin Creek Road, Crawford Bottom Road there at Dry Branch. That is where you're going to find probably one lane shut down of that. Now, the interstate traffic, very heavy right now. 64 westbound from the split out across the Oakwood Bridge, almost bumper to bumper at times. So give yourself a little bit of extra time through there. That's it. No other problem spots. We'll keep you updated from the traffic center at 97.5 WQBE.

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3: Iran goes on the attack. I'm Lisa Brady, Fox News. A Singapore-flagged cargo ship hit by an Iranian drone as it passed through the Strait of Hormuz, reportedly using a new UN-approved route and hit by the Revolutionary Guard.
4: A U.S. official confirms for us that Iran attacked a cargo ship in the Strait of Hormuz today after Iran was warning ships that transiting the strait without authorization through them would be dealt with.
3: Fox's Aisha Hosni at the White House.
4: As the regime is eyeing to make billions of dollars through tolling the Strait of Hormuz. The Wall Street Journal is reporting the Islamic Republic estimates that charging for security, safety, and environmental services in the Strait would bring in $40 billion a year in revenue. And the idea, if it's implemented, they say, would bring Tehran cash flow and control that it did not command before the war.
3: Secretary of State Marco Rubio wrapping up meetings in the Middle East and telling reporters earlier.
5: One thing that came across very clear is there is zero support among the Gulf countries for any sort of toll or fees or anything that charges for the use of international waters.
3: For now, a UN agency is pausing the evacuation of ships through the strait. An inflation gauge, closely watched by the Fed, hits a three-year high.
6: The PCE inflation report out today. Overall prices up 4.1% over the past 12 months. That's more than double the Fed's target.
3: But Fox Business's Edward Lawrence also reports the economy grew more than first thought in the first quarter.
6: The GDP increased 2.1%, which surprised many, and it turned around the last estimate of under 2%. The expectation is the administration, if it can keep the Strait of Hormuz open, the economy should start growing as it did last year.
3: Surging oil and gas prices have fueled inflation, though more recently they've been coming down. The Dow up 72 points at the bell, shy of a record after hitting new highs. 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

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That's End of the Earth. 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One of them girls. 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
1: Sitting in six lane backed up traffic. Horns are honking. I've about had it. I'm looking for an exit sign.

0: That is Rodney Atkins. Bob will keep an eye on those two, although not always as good traffic reports on the back roads. We will check the interstates and highways and make sure we can get you there as quick as possible. Coming up next.
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0: 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Injured?
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2: Thank you, singing people. There is one crash with injuries about 5 minutes ago. Winfield Road, Miracle Drive, down on the west side of St. Albans. So if you're headed that way, you're probably going to run into some stop traffic there. 64 westbound traffic, pretty heavy right around the Oakwood Bridge area, but it's all moving smoothly with no problems on the interstates anywhere. We'll keep you updated with everything from the Traffic Center at 97.5 WQBE.

0: Keeping it fresh. That's new from Ashley McBride. What if we don't? 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
10: Good afternoon, I'm Peter Valentich, Stellan Archer. Look at our Mountain Air forecast now. Partly sunny skies this afternoon. Warming southwesterly winds are high at 88. Tonight, 20% chance of a shower, thundershower at 65. Tomorrow, 80% chance of storms afternoon and evening, a high at 82. Saturday, cloudy, 85% chance of anytime daytime storms at 78. Sunday, partly sunny, only a 15% chance of a thundershower on Sunday at 86, with an array of 90s all next week. I'm meteorologist Alan Archer, with the weather station, 97.5 WQBE.

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0: Bobby, that was a great idea. Thank you.
1: You're welcome.
0: Bobby's like, play the good. God bless the earth. Hey, we're looking at all of this stuff for next week, too. As the traffic guy, you want to just officially close down the entire boulevard for next week?
1: That's probably what we're going to do.
0: Okay, Charles de Sherville Regatta. First off, love a regatta. We're going to be kicking off regatta with the Raised on Radio Tour with Melissa Etheridge and Wynonna Judd on Thursday. And then you've got the Friday show, the Saturday show, the Sunday show. Friday is going to be kind of like 80s throwback night. Montel, This Is How We Do It, Jordan, and Bow Wow, and Bobby Brown, and then Saturday, Bret Michaels from Poison and Fireworks there. Now, in walking distance, all the way down at the Capitol, then you're going to have the American Celebrates Freedom at the Capitol. And if you kept up with how big this thing is getting, you've got Alabama going to be there on Friday night with fireworks. Now, they have stuff Thursday, Friday, Saturday, Sunday as well. Marshall Tucker is going to be finishing it off on Sunday. Fireworks down there. And I really want to try this. The biggest mobile... do I say Ferris wheel, or they're calling it the...
1: Oh, dude. Like 230 feet.
0: I'm trying to think how tall our Capitol actually is. I'll have to look into that. But this is the... It's 230 feet tall, and it looks like this is going to be free rides on that thing. Can you imagine looking over Charleston in the Ferris wheel with all this stuff going on?
1: That'd be... fun and terrifying at the same time.
0: Yeah, if you're afraid of heights, that might not be the good thing. But I was actually driving down and looking at him getting the stage and everything. Says so. We're gonna have fireworks up and down. There'll be stuff going from Magic Island all the way to the Capitol. I mean, I'm so proud to see everybody celebrating America's 250th. But I gotta say, West Virginia and Charleston, this is gonna be the place to be. We'll check in with Bobby, get a complete rundown on traffic next.
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About there is a disabled vehicle, Route 25 and Center Street. That is the Route 60 and Route 25 bridge there between Nitro and St. Albans. So that's going to be a little bit messed up. And then you've got a crash, Route 817, Winfield Road and Miracle Drive, and that crash has injuries. Everything else is busy, but it's all moving smoothly. We'll keep you updated from the traffic center at 97.5 WQBE.

0: Ship is hit, reportedly by Iran's Revolutionary Guard.
1: A U.S. official is confirming that an Iranian drone hit that cargo vessel called the Ever Lovely as it was exiting the Strait of Hormuz off the Omani coast. The ship is Singapore flagged. UK authorities say there was damage to the ship's bridge, but no casualties. The attack violates the memorandum of understanding signed between the U.S. and Iran just 8 days ago. That deal had helped sharply increase the amount of oil flowing through the strait.
0: Fox Business's Lauren Simonetti. The cargo ship was using a new route approved by the UN, which says it's now pausing evacuations of ships through the strait. Iran still wants to control passage and charge tolls or fees.
2: You can call it a fee, you can call it a toll, call it whatever you want. If you are charging money to use the straits, we won't support it. We won't tolerate it. We won't allow it.
0: Secretary of State Marco Rubio, just wrapping up meetings in the Middle East, also says there's no support for tolls among Gulf countries. The U.S. Supreme Court striking down a state gun law, ruling that Hawaii is violating the Second Amendment by requiring concealed carry license holders to get special permission to bring a firearm into public spaces like a store or hotel.
3: Justice Samuel Alito, writing for a 6-3 conservative majority, says the law severely restricts the daily activities of individuals who already satisfied the state's rigorous requirements for a concealed carry permit. The state argued the statute balanced gun rights and property rights.
0: Fox's Jared Halpern in Washington. On immigration, two 6-3 rulings in favor of the Trump administration, that it's up to DHS when to end temporary protected status for some refugees and allowing daily limits on asylum seekers at the southern border. No ruling yet on the president's effort to limit birthright citizenship. 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
4: Good afternoon. I'm meteorologist Ellen Archer. Look at our Mountain Air forecast now. Partly sunny skies this afternoon. Warming southwesterly winds are high at 88. Tonight, 20% chance of a shower, thundershower at 65. Tomorrow, 80% chance of storms afternoon and evening, a high at 82. Saturday, cloudy, 85% chance of anytime daytime storms at 78. Sunday, partly sunny, only a 15% chance of a thundershower on Sunday at 86, with an array of 90s all next week. I'm meteorologist Alan Archer with the weather station, 97.5 WQBE.
5: Thank you, weatherman. I'm Bob Hamilton in the traffic center for WQBE. Getting word of a crash on the corridor, US 119. Crawley Dip in Logan County, and that entire northbound road is closed down as you come back off the corridor. And they're still working a crash Route 817 and Miracle Drive down on the west side of St. Albans, the old 35 there. So that is going to be slow. 64 westbound looking good right around Oakwood right now. It's busy, but it's all moving well. We'll keep you updated with everything from the traffic center at 97.5 WQBE.

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Congrats to all of our ticket winners on that. We got one more tomorrow. Now, tomorrow they officially go on sale. Listen up for those thanks for choosing WQP Touchstones, and you could be that winner. Plus, beginning next week, we were going to, knowing how hard it is to see an Ella show, we were going to send somebody and a guest to the Pikeville show with hotel accommodations and all that. We're still going to be doing that. Of course, now we got our own show, too, but you know those are going to sell out like that.

mighty fine day. It is Riley Green. Nice day today. Hot. 87 still in the capital city. Here's that new one from Flatlane Calvary. Never coming back.

Keith Whitley, 97.5 WQBE. Check in with Bob next in the traffic center. Get you there, I promise. Another no-talk triple play coming up as well with WQBE. Welcome.

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8: Thank you, singing people. You still got one crash they're working with. That is that one, Route 817, Winfield Road, Miracle Drive. And that crash has some injuries, so that's going to be a while longer. I believe they have reopened one of the lanes northbound there at Crawford Dip as you come out of Logan County on the corridor. So that should be able to drive here in just a little bit. 64 westbound traffic moving real well with no troubles. We'll keep you updated with everything here in the traffic center at 97.5 WQBE.

0: Give it a fresh. That is new stuff from Zach John King. It's called Get to Drinking right here with the Rabbits. We're getting you on to the weekend. Check in with Archer next. Update on that weekend forecast. Now, keep in mind, good or bad, next week, all week, is going to be like a big weekend with all the stuff going on. So, so looking forward to it as we celebrate America's birthday and the regatta. And you just got to love it. We'll get to it next with WQB.
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8: Good afternoon, I'm Peter Rollins, just telling Archer, looking at our mountain air forecast now. Partly sunny skies this afternoon, warming southwesterly winds are high at 88. Tonight, 20% chance of a shower, thundershower at 65. Tomorrow, 80% chance of storms afternoon and evening, a high at 82. Saturday, cloudy, 85% chance of anytime daytime storms at 78. Sunday, partly sunny, only a 15% chance of a thundershower on Sunday at 86, with an array of 90s all next week. I'm meteorologist Alan Archer with you with the station 97.5 WQBE.

maybe to get home, then not to be in a hurry. We'll check in with Bob, see if you'll have any problems doing that. Coming up next, complete update from the WQB Traffic Center. Plus, Jason Murphy's getting ready to come in. We've been a little goofy this week,

0: with who's doing what and that stuff. Billy's out on vacation. It's that time of year. Although we want to get Billy back before next week because, my Lord, wait until you see what all's going on next week right here in the capital city. We'll check in with Bob next, back to the country as well.
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11: Thank you, singing people. You still got that one crash from a couple of hours ago they're working with. Winfield Road, Miracle Drive, down on the west side of St. Albans. And Metro announces there's a crash at the 6477 split, westbound 64, southbound 77. But according to the West Virginia 511 camera, it's not there. That traffic's moving real smoothly. Maybe it is somewhere back up on 77, a little bit back from that, like Westmoreland or somewhere. But the split traffic in perfect shape right now with no problems whatsoever. So we'll keep you informed as necessary here in the traffic center at 97.5 WQBE.

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West Virginia's got one of America's biggest 4th of July celebrations of all time. We'll tell you all about what's going on next week, coming up next after Rascal Flatts.

0: Roscoe Flats. Today's country, your 24-karat favorites, 97.5 QB. Well, next week is going to be wild. West Virginia, get ready for one of America's biggest July 4th celebrations of all time. Of course, we're talking about 250 years of celebrating America. The Charleston Sternwheel Regatta is next week. And America celebrates freedom at the Capitol. You got two different things next week. And a lot of it's going on at the same time. Yeah, now, you can get complete schedules. 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And it's going to be an epic, epic week celebrating America's 250th birthday. Get ready.
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2: Jeff, an 82-year-old man, went to the doctor to get a physical. A few days later, the doctor saw Jeff walking down the street with a gorgeous young lady on his arm. A couple of days later, the doctor spoke to Jeff and said, hey, you're really doing great, aren't you? Jeff said, just doing what you said, Doc. Got a hot mama and being cheerful. The doctor said, I didn't say that. What I said was, you've got a heart murmur. Be careful.
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1: Tomorrow, I'm gonna leave here. 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
1: 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It is Jason Murphy. We are live on a Thursday night, a hot Thursday night. We'll check in with Alan Archer next, get you an updated look at your weekend forecast. That's coming up here in moments. Now, coming up next month, we're getting ready to rock the country with the Rock the Country Festival, Boyd County Fairgrounds in Kentucky, July. And that's going to be a great, great festival. You talk about a lineup. We're talking Jelly Roll, Riley Green, Brantley Gilbert, Lauren Elena, Leonard Skinner, Dylan Carmichael, and more. And yeah, we got another chance for you to score tickets to both days coming up 7:15 tomorrow with the song of the day. When you hear the song, be caller 20, and you're going. It's all from your country concert leader, 97.5 WQBE.
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0: Brother-in-law, you hate to come pick up your family in Beckley because that car couldn't make it back from Myrtle Beach. 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
7: All right, good evening. I'm meteorologist Alan Archer. Let's take a look at our Mountaineer forecast now. Tonight, a 20% chance of a slight late night shower, thunder shower at 65. Tomorrow, partly cloudy. It is about a 60% chance of showers and thunder showers, mainly late afternoon on the drive home. A high temperature up to 82, and then tomorrow night, 70%, Saturday, an 85% chance of rain and storms, and a high of 78. Next week, a heat wave. Highs will be in the mid to upper 90s Tuesday through next Thursday. I'm meteorologist Alan Archer with the station 97.5 WQBE.

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0: 97.5 WQE, your night show officially starting up the top of the next hour. And, of course, we've got the mystery voice of the night coming up right around 8:20. 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Plus, we'll hook you up with a $25 gift card in the meantime. If you can guess the mystery voice of the night, that's all coming up. Your night show next.
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1: Fox Weather's Katie Byrne. Venezuela's acting president has declared a state of emergency and warns the number of dead could climb. Two earthquakes struck in northern regions of the country. 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

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We're live on a beautiful, humid Thursday night. It's Jason Murphy and Russell Dickerson.

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0: Rogers, 97.5 WQBE. Welcome on into your night show. It's Jason Murphy. Let's get down to it on a Thursday night on this day in country music history, 1986. This legendary country singer's daughter was tragically killed, 13 years young, in a car accident in Texas. Terrible. Who was it? Who was the artist? 304-344-9700. Toll free if you know. 800-222-3697. The answer's coming up.
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10: 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Riley Green, Boogie Boards and Digging Home, Aaron Lewis, yeah, Gavin Adcock, Lauren Alena, Dylan Carmichael, and many more. Oh, yeah. 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

0: 101.5 WQB, and on this day in country music history, back in the year of 1986, a country legend lost his 13-year-old daughter, was killed in a car accident in Texas. Man, tragic. Who are we talking about tonight? Hello?
1: Is it George Strait?
0: It was, yep. I forgot about this, but yeah, Jennifer, his daughter, who was only 13, died in a horrible car crash back in 1986. What's your name?
1: Beth.
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2: All right, good evening. I'm meteorologist Alan Archer. Let's take a look at our Mountaineer forecast now. Tonight, a 20% chance of a slight late night shower, thundershower at 65. Tomorrow, partly cloudy, cloudy. It is but a 60% chance of showers and thundershowers, mainly late afternoon on the drive home, a high temperature up to 82. And then tomorrow night, 70%, Saturday, an 85% chance of rain and storms and a high of 78. Next week, a heat wave. Highs will be in the mid to upper 90s Tuesday through next Thursday. I'm meteorologist Alan Archer with the station 97.5 WQBE.

WQB. It is Jason Murphy. And hey, news on Taylor Swift getting married next weekend. We'll tell you next. Labor Day.

Tim McGraw, 97.5 WQBE. Well, stay clear of MSG Madison Square Garden next week if you're around the New York area. 4th of July weekend. Permits were filed for street closures for the Taylor Swift Travis Kelce wedding next weekend in New York City from July 2nd to the 4th. They literally have rented out Times Square and Madison Square Garden for the wedding. I'm still wondering what her head count's going to be. Can you imagine? Probably like 50,000 people. Maybe.